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mad about the boy. And I know it's stupid to be mad about the boy. 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
2: The Keir Starmer's premiership has been shaken by the shock resignation of John Healey. Liz Whittaker has more.
3: It's understood John Healey told the PM his plan to increase defence spending by 0.8% was not enough. Armed Forces Minister Al Cairns followed him and resigned just hours after his boss. Sir Keir Starmer's yet to respond to Cairns' exit, but in response to Healey's resignation, he said he was proud of the government's record on funding and that the proposals will make the country safe.
2: Ministers have announced a £9 million scheme to double the number of intensive supervision courts aimed at tackling the root causes of crime. Unlike normal courts, they work with repeat non-violent offenders, bringing them back before the same judge to monitor progress. And a performance from Shakira and Burna Boy kicked off the World Cup in Mexico yesterday. It was an eventful first game as three players were sent off as Mexico beat South Africa 2-0. Elsewhere, South Korea came from behind to beat Czechia 2-1. From Radio News Hub, I'm Grace McIntosh.
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2: Government has announced those starting university this autumn will be offered the meningitis B jab.
3: We know that just turning 18 and the behaviours that go along with being 18, for example, being allowed to go to pubs and clubs and bars and so on, the intimate close contacts that people have, smoking and vaping, all those risk factors really kick in at 18 years of age.
2: That's Dr. Shamez Ladani from the UK Health Security Agency. It follows the recent deaths of two young people in Kent from meningitis and other smaller outbreaks. A 14-year-old girl will appear in court later, charged with three counts of attempted murder over an alleged knife attack at a school in Manchester on Tuesday. Counter-terrorism police are now leading in the investigation. Britain's economy shrank by 0.1% in April. It marked the first monthly contraction in 8 months. And the World Cup is now well and truly underway. In the first game of the tournament, Mexico beat South Africa 2-0. From Radio News Hub, I'm Grace McIntosh.
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0: A performance from Shakira and Three Red Cards. The opening game of the World Cup's not been without drama. Mexico beat South Africa 2-0 and South Korea have beaten Czechia 2-1. Meanwhile, Scotland are just 2 days away from their opening game against Haiti. Kenny McLean says he can't wait to get started.
1: Preparations have been amazing. Couldn't have went any better. And, you know, we need to maximise the opportunity that we've got. And that's what we've been doing the last couple of weeks since we've met up. Really good build-up, obviously. Good couple games, plenty of players getting plenty of minutes and, you know, as prepared as we could be, to be honest.
0: Tommy Fury and Eddie Hall are in final preparations for their big fight tomorrow. They face each other in Manchester. Tommy says it'll be a tough bout.
2: Eddie just needs that one punch, whereas me, I've got to be on my game and think about what's coming, catch, defend, move, for all the duration of the fight. But that's what we train to do. I've left no stone unturned. I turn up to every fight in phenomenal shape.
0: And ex-British number one Dan Evans is to retire from tennis after Wimbledon.

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2: One-off meningitis B vaccination programme's been announced this morning.
3: We've had some serious outbreaks of meningitis B in recent months. The outbreak in Kent was one of the largest and fastest growing we've seen. We don't know at the moment whether that's a one-off or whether this is the beginning of a change in the way that meningitis B spreads and affects people.
2: That's Health Secretary James Murray. Everyone in the current year 13 will be offered the two jab course over the summer. And if you're under 25 and starting uni in the autumn, you're eligible too. Sir Keir Starmer's premiership has been shaken yet again, this time by the shock resignation of John Healey as Defence Secretary. It's after a disagreement about long-term funding for the military. Elsewhere, ministers have announced a £9 million scheme to double the number of intensive supervision courts. They work with repeat non-violent offenders, bringing them back before the same judge to monitor progress. And British rock band Razorlight have announced they're going on tour. It's to mark 20 years since the release of their hit album. From Radio News Hub, I'm Grace McIntyre.
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0: Seriously, why not?
7: So you guys really think you're ready to get married?
8: Yes, sir. I love her very much.
7: But it's only been 7 months.
8: But that's long enough!

0: Yes, sir.
1: Oh, yuck. Yuck.

0: A performance from Shakira and three red cards. The opening game of the World Cup's not been without drama. Mexico beat South Africa 2-0 and South Korea have beaten Czechia 2-1. Meanwhile, Scotland are just 2 days away from their opening game against Haiti. Kenny McLean says he can't wait to get started.
1: Preparations have been amazing. Couldn't have went any better. And, you know, we need to maximise the opportunity that we've got. And that's what we've been doing the last couple of weeks since we've met up. Really good build-up, obviously. Good couple games, plenty of players getting plenty of minutes and, you know, as prepared as we could be, to be honest.
0: Tommy Fury and Eddie Hall are in final preparations for their big fight tomorrow. They face each other in Manchester. Tommy says it'll be a tough bout.
2: Eddie just needs that one punch, whereas me, I've got to be on my game and think about what's coming, catch, defend, move for all the duration of the fight. But that's what we've trained to do. I've left no stone unturned. I turn up to every fight in phenomenal shape.
0: And ex-British number one Dan Evans is to retire from tennis after Wimbledon.

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2: All Year 13 students are going to be offered a meningitis B vaccine along with anyone under 25 starting uni this year.
3: We know that young people going into their first year of university are seven times more likely than others to catch Men B. They are at the highest risk.
2: That's Health Secretary James Murray. Outbreaks in Kent earlier this year, along with clusters of cases in Dorset and Berkshire, led to three deaths. A 36-year-old man has become the 22nd person to be charged in connection with violence in Southampton last week. It broke out following the trial of Henry Novak's killer. The UK's first daily weight loss pill has been approved for private prescriptions. The Wegovy tablet is for obese adults with a BMI of 30 or above. And Taylor Swift has made history as the youngest woman to be inducted into the Songwriters Hall of Fame. She paid an emotional tribute to her parents and brother at the New York ceremony. That's the latest from Radio News Hub. I'm Grace McIntosh.
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that's a good start, isn't it? I'm getting my V's the wrong way round. So you've got Moira, yes you have, for the next couple of hours here at Arbour. I've got plenty for you today. I've got some local information, I've got plenty of chit-chat, and I've got plenty of music. So how are you? How's your week been? Has it been a busy week? Have you had loads to do? Do you know, the week has shot past. I don't know whether I'm coming or going. And as I said the other day, but it's Friday, so we'll ease ourselves in the morning. If you're still at home, pottering around, waiting to go out and get your weekend shop, I'll entertain you. So the first thing in the morning, what do you do?

I love that tune. She says, Kiki D, first thing in the morning and last thing at night. Now, what is it that you do? I can think of a few things, but I think most of us do the same. Honestly, I think we do. Oh, but there is a point. Say you're a night worker, then it's all back to fun, isn't it? But then, if you think about it, it's just back to fun, but you still do the same thing. So how's your week been anyway? Have you had a good week? Yes, the weather's been a little bit up and down. I'm never going to get my legs brown at this rate, am I? Not with this weather. So everyone feels a little bit... The other day, we've had the races the last few days and a few of the fellas in, they're like, Moira, couldn't go up there. It was raining. Okay, were the horses still running? Yeah, they were running. They said we thought we'd have a little stroll. We got soaking wet and then we... Oh, do you know, fellas, you've got to be sensible. Take an umbrella and wear sensible clothing and then you'll be fine. So they're a little bit put off. So I've had to listen to people talking about the weather all week. And I'm not going to talk about it. In fact, I might not even do it today. We're just going to see how it goes. Because instead of thinking about the weather, why don't you just shout to the top?

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14: 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I will be playing some adverts through my show this morning, as you've just heard some. How fab were they? So, you know, we're a seaside resort. 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You just get hold of us here. 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One of our sales teams, including myself, will get in contact with you and sort out a package. Because you're thinking, well, I don't really need to, Moira. I don't really need to. My business has been running for years. Well, you do. You do need to. Because sometimes people get a bit complacent. They forget about you. You know, it's easy to forget places and think, oh, yeah, I remember that place. I think I'm going to use them. So whether you've got a garage, whether you're in hospitality, a hairdresser's, or anything, roofer, we can put an advert on here for you and get you more business in the community. It is so easy. Let's play a tune, because I want to be the only one. We always say that, don't we? Do you say that? Do you say that as well?

fancy a chit chat with Moira, or Moira's chit chat. I don't know if I fancy a chit chat or a chat chit, but it's a Moira's chit chat, that's definite.

Mr. Chris there. He's cheeky. Whoever says I like to talk, I hardly ever like to talk. I'm really quiet, really. Not. So he does a great show here at Harbour Radio. He does a Northern Soul show. He does a few bits and bobs, actually. He's a great man. So I've also had a message from Mr. Russell Robinson. Good morning to you. How are you today? So he's reminded me, because I need reminding, that guess what? The Red Arrows will be passing over the seafront here in Great Yarmouth between the time of 11 and 12 is due to them flying over Buckingham Palace around 1 o'clock-ish, yeah, for the King. I know. So I believe it's the King's birthday today. Oh, my goodness. I could tell you a story. I might tell you later. So get yourself here to Great Yarmouth. Hopefully the clouds are going to pass, as we might not be able to see them. I don't know how low they're going to fly, but it's going to be going along the seafront between 11 and 12-ish on their way to Buckingham Palace. Now, here's a story for you. I had someone come in the prom, I think it was actually last summer, and he actually flew with the Red Arrows. I know. I was like, oh, I was like bowing down to him. And he was telling me a few stories about it and how it was and what else he did. I thought, God, there's some interesting people. Sometimes you meet people, you know, and you never know what they do. He said it was great. So they do kind of change. They do change things now and then and have different pilots doing it. But he was a very interesting man. Let's do another great tune. Do you know, I'm going to play this because last night when I laid down, could I get to sleep? No. Honestly, I had the worst night's sleep ever. I'm surprised that my tone of voice is coming out not all gobbledygook, but we'll see how the next hour and a half goes.

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5: I'm going to play you some of our fabulous presenters through the morning so you can see what sort of shows that we have here at Harbour and think, oh, I like that. Oh, I like him. Oh, she's good. I'll be one of them. Yeah, just do it. So what else is in the community? Now, this is one for the ladies, I know. So Gorston Menopause Mayhem. Now, some of you ladies might not go online. You might not know about this. You might be struggling with things and think, oh, I need someone to talk to. I need to compare notes, you know. And so this is something that is happening, and it has been happening for quite a little time now, at the Gorston Pavilion. So the next one, the next meeting is completely free. The group is free. You can purchase tea and coffee there at reduced price, and soft drinks and alcohol if you want one. But you've got to be careful because it will give you a bit more of a hot flush, because it just does. So the next one is Thursday, the 25th of June, and it's Emma, and it's Meditation and Menopause. Now, they have them sort of monthly. The next one will be July the 30th. It's with Diane, and it's Menopause Support. 26th of August, it's with Sarah, and it's Migraine Nurse, because some women, they get headaches as well, don't we? The 24th of September, it's with Joy, and it's the Memory Nurse. Do you know what? This just sounds so familiar. It's just like going through the menopause, ladies, is not good. Some of us sail past it. Some of us go through it a bit earlier in life. Some of us go through it a bit later, which isn't always good, is it? But there's plenty of things out there. So if you can go along, get together with other ladies who are struggling with perimenopause, that's the beginning bit, then the menopause, and then the postmenopause. So there's like three sections to it. How many years are you thinking, is this gonna go on for? But just go along, talk to other ladies. If you've got any other questions, you can phone Tina, she's fabulous, on 07704318231. The reason we like to talk about things here at Harbour Radio is because not everyone goes online, and you don't always know about things going on in the community. So that is why we're here, to let you all know. Let's do a great tune. This one's by George Michael. How fab is he? And he's just waiting for that day.

0: psychedelic, baby.
1: Now, I've been thinking about your body metabolism. I'd get the word right then. I told you my words are going to be all goggly goo. So what sort of body metabolism have you got? Have you got a fast or a slow? Now, I can't get my head round how some people's is faster. They do say that it is all to do with your body type. So if you have a slender waist, narrow hips and shoulders and small joints and long legs and arms, they typically have a low body fat percentage and low muscle mass. Metabolically, I can't believe I said that word, they have a faster metabolism. Which means they tend

satisfied with our bodies, are we? Some of us are like, oh, wish I was a bit slimmer. It can actually be worse being slim and wanting to be a bit bigger. So at what age does your metabolism highest? Pound for pound is the absolute fastest at around 1 year old. It's all to do with your genetics and everything as well. It's weird, isn't it? And babies burn calories about 50% faster for their body size than adults. Well, I never. Now, the thing is, everyone, even just sitting here telling you all this, I'm actually feeling a bit hungry. I think because on my way here this morning, I was up, I was out, I had a few things to do. I've come in here and I can literally feel the calories going, and I am feeling hungry and I don't know what to have. Maybe I'm going to dream about this.

0: I love that tune. 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But some people will only have it on this.
1: Have a hot dog, a piping hot frankfurter tucked in a fresh white roll. Mmm, they're great. Have a hot dog now or after the show.

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1: I'm going to have to settle for half a packet of digestives, I think, for now. So what else is going on in the community? Well, we've just had the two-day racing, haven't we? The afternoon racing, which was the 10th and the 11th. On the 26th, this is something you need to put in your diary, it's Residence Day. So if you've lived in Yarmouth all your life and you've not even been to the races, because I know some of you probably haven't, this will be for you. A firm favourite of Great Yarmouth social calendar where local residents can come together to kickstart the weekend in style at the races. Safari Live Family Fun Day, also on Sunday the 30th of August. So it's a great value fun family fun day out. So the next one will be, let's have a look on my calendar, will be the 2nd of July afternoon racing, the 8th of July afternoon racing, and the 15th ladies evening, and the 23rd evening racing, the 28th afternoon. So, oh, actually, yeah, my friends will be coming down. So good morning to you, Mr. Peter. How are you? And good morning to you, Mr. Potato Head, and also Mr. Leek Head. They know what I mean, because they're farmers. I wonder what they thought about Britain's Got Talent, the farming choir winning the programme. I know. I wonder if they sing. I might get them to sing when I see them next. So the racing, get your best clothes out. Get some sensible shoes, go with a load of people and have a fabulous day out and support the Great Yarmouth Racing. You can have something to eat there as well, or you could always pop in and see me first, because I'm only up the road at the Prom Hotel, the Prom who sponsors my show on a Friday morning. Let's do another tune, because it's getting on a bit the time.

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5: So what else is going on in the community that you might be interested in? So on the 14th, which is Sunday, there's a sponsored bike ride going on the local in Gorston Dock Tavern. Yes. Now, this is going to be, I think, their 13th one that they've done. So if you've got a bike, you want to go on a little ride and have a bit of fun, go in the pub after. They normally put some music on. There'll be lots of local people there that you know. I mean, I've got a fabulous photo on my phone, and some people get a bit dressed up and they make, honestly, they just make a day of it. It's like it's quite a big thing. It is actually quite a big thing they do. So get yourself down there. It's never too late. Just dip in some your pocket and sponsor yourself. Anything will help. So just this Sunday on the 14th, 11:30 it starts. Just have fun and just tell them, I'm on my way. I'm on my way. I love going out on my bike. Do you know what? I haven't been on my bike for years.

So we are now on our way to 11 o'clock, and you know what that means. We're going to slow it down by two tunes by the same artist, and this morning I have picked Roberta Flack. You're going to like this. You're going to like it a lot. So settle yourselves down. Go and get yourself a cup of tea. I'm going to go and get my, well, not half a packet of digestives, but my whole packet of digestives. I think I can probably eat them within the next hour. I think I could. So sell yourselves down. Roberta Flack, beautiful tune. This has been covered by loads of different people, but it's just lovely.

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1: Well, that's made you feel all gooey and mushy and soft and loving, hasn't it? I better liven us up a bit, really, because time is getting on and we've got loads going on later. So don't go anywhere, because I'm just going to tell you. I am going to tell you what is going on. So you've got me till 12. Then at 12 o'clock, you've got Lee Brown, Music and Madness. And he is mad. He's completely crazy. Then you've got Alex in the Green Room at 2 o'clock. He's fab. It's all about the theatre. All about the theatre and music from the theatre. Then you've got the man himself, Mr. Big Neff, Soul Jump at 4 o'clock. And that is sponsored by Jube Sports. Sports bar, function and events venue. Then at 1900 hours, you've got the Golden Mile Hits with Ollie Walker. And then at 2100 hours, you've got Yarmouth Rocks with the man himself, Mr. Chris Norton. So good afternoon, good morning rather. But it will be afternoon when you, all you men, come on after me, won't it? So, hello, I'll see you all in a little while.

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8: So what else is going on over the weekend? So if you're about this weekend on Saturday, it's all happening on the Mag, you know. It is at 1 o'clock it starts. So it's at the Madeline Square in Gorston, NR31 7BZ. So the Madeline Square is in front of the St Mary's Mag Church in Gorston. So if you're out and about, you must go. Honestly, they put so much on there at the Madeline. It's, as I say, it starts at 1 o'clock till five, so any time in between then, and there'll be loads of going on. There'll be stores, there'll be little rides. It will be such a community gathering, and the Mag is used for so many different other things. It's great. Honestly, and they're all volunteers there. They all volunteer their time. There's always something going on. Go online, have a look, put what's going on at the Madeline Church and everything will come up. But before you do that, just go this Saturday at 1 o'clock and you'll have fun. The time's getting on. It's coming up to 20 past 11. Mr. Lee Brown will be in soon. He will, you know. I just know he will. And Lee, I'm not going to be your substitute. I'm just not.

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2: Yes, another couple of adverts for you. And Mr. Nev, he will be in the chair later on at 4 o'clock. And I don't know who that other scatty woman was. I've never heard of her. So what else is going on in the community? So we've got the big announcement. Exclusive residents only. Oh, so if you're lucky enough to live in the local area, in this wonderful place that we live, actually, so you should count your blessings. I could think of a million worse places to live. They're excited to launch a special promotion just for your local, for the local community. If you live, wait for it, within the postcode area of NR29 to NR32, you can ride on our very own Great Yarmouth Eye for just a mere £5 per person. To claim this exclusive offer, you still need to speak to one of the team members by purchasing your ticket and show proof of your address. And then the staff will be happy to help you and give your discounted resident ticket. This is their way of saying thank you to amazing local supporters. Don't miss out on it. Funnily enough, I said to my grandsons, we're going to go on there. They went, are we, Nanny? I went, yeah, we're going to go on there. Don't know when, but we're definitely going to go on it because I've not been on it yet. Even though I'm not particularly good with heights, but I'll have to force myself because they reckon it is fantastic. Honestly, the scenery is brilliant. You can look all the way out. But I think it's facing a different way this year. Does everyone agree? I don't think it's facing the same as it was last year. They've kind of slightly turned it round. Maybe they've done that to vary it up a bit. Mm-hmm. Maybe they have. Let's do another tune. This is a bit of a blast from the past. Stray Cats.

What a great tune. Love that tune. Now I'm going to play another one for you, a bit of a blast from the past. Let's hope that you enjoy this. Now I heard this the other day. Well, I don't know whether I can play it actually, because the name that I've got on my system is not the name that's dropped down in my box. So I don't know why. I might have to write it down. I might have to give it a bit of a skip. I might have to play the first 2 seconds because I want to see what it is. So hang on a minute. Let's just do this.

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I was actually going to play you Michael Jackson and Paul McCartney, and now I've got this. Shall we finish it off? We might as well.

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Oh, it's all about the football, isn't it? Mr. Greaves has probably sabotaged my tune. He's got a board, you know, in the studio. It's got all the players playing, all the games, all the times. It's like, right, so we've all got to have a look at it and see what's going on. I don't know.

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I could just listen to this nice bit of chilled out music. It's like something from the 1940s. Actually, I wonder where it is from. So I had a beautiful man come in with me a few weeks ago, Simon, and he is a musician. He plays a piano. Now, he has got the Winterton-on-Sea, Norfolk, Holy Trinity and All Saints Church Music Festival, May to September. Now, he's worked really hard on this. He's got people coming from all over the world, practically. So he did one on the 6th of June. I hope that was a success for you. He's doing another one on the 27th of June at 7 o'clock. Entry is £10, and it's the Best of British. It's a festival trio. Now, Rebecca Smith will be on the violin, Diane will be on the cello, and Simon, of course, Kenworthy, will be on the piano. They'll be playing various different bits of music, the Best of British traditional melodies, radio themes and show tunes. This one cannot be missed. None of them can be missed, Simon. They've all got to be listened to. So make your way over to Winterton-on-Sea, go to the church, they're raising money for it, and that is why the lovely Simon has put all these shows on. As I say, they go all the way up to September. So look online and you can find it, and you can pick a show, or just go to all of them. Just go to all of them and do it. I'm going to play this lovely tune because weddings are in the air. People want to get married. They want to do what they need to do. I did a fabulous wedding at the prom. They actually got married in strollers. They had a sit-down three-course meal. I hosted it. They absolutely loved it. So if you're thinking about getting married, you don't want too much fuss. You don't want to pay over the odds, as they say. Pop to the prom and see me. I'm sure I can sort something out for you.

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8: 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So there's something else that you might be interested in. If you've got any under fives, you might want them to have a little bit of a check-up, just a little bit of a child drop-in centre going on. And this is happening. There's one happening at the Marina Centre here in Great Yarmouth. It's always on the first and the third Friday of each month, 9:30 till 11:30. There's also one on the Seagull Centre, the Madeling Way, the second and the fourth Thursday of every month, 9:30 and 11:30. And also there's one based in Acle, just up the road here, the second and the fourth Tuesday of every month, 1 till 3. So when you have under fives, sometimes there's different bits and bobs. You're kind of like, oh, are they talking as much as they should? Are they walking as much as they should? Are they eating what they should? So these are drop-in centre designed for you mums that just want a little bit of happiness. You want a little bit of reassurance about the development of your child. You can just drop in, talk to other people, have a discussion and think, yeah, I'm on the right track. I'm doing

A good job, because there's no manual to tell you really how to look after your children, and some mums and dads and carers, they get a bit stressed out. But all you've got to do is say, "Hello, my lovely little happiness," and just go with it.

Have you noticed how I like the Drifters? I do. So what are we celebrating on this day? It's the 12th of June. I can't believe it. And my legs are still not brown. They're not going to get brown, are they? They're not going to get brown this year. We are celebrating Loving Day. Wonderful. Are you all loved up today? That's good. You can be loved up with anything, you know. You could be loved up with your little doggy. You can be loved up with your new kitchen. Maybe you've had a new bathroom. You can be loved up with whatever you want to be loved up with, because that's honestly, that's absolutely fine. We're also celebrating, I can't say this word, falafel. So you know you get like falafel burgers and things. They're kind of like a bit of a bubbly squeak kind of type thing. So, yeah, we're celebrating that. Hairless dog. Oh, my word. Have you took your dog to the groomers? Is he hairless now? Is it a nightmare? He's got no hair on him and you're like, no, you've cut him too short. But you can get these dogs, you know, with no hair. We're also celebrating Red Rose Day. So if you've got any roses, what you need to do is cut them. Don't let them just shrivel up on the bush. You need to cut them and then you'll get more. Cut them, put them in a vase in your kitchen and then you'll get more. Let's squeeze another good fab tunes in, because I'm going to be to do one running off soon.

0: What a great tune. So Mr. Lee, he's in the studio and Alex will be taking over soon. So, do you know, it's all happening here. Then Mr. Nev, it's all happening. But before we do that, what else are we celebrating? Do you know, my words are all gobbledygook, aren't they? We are doing Great Dane Dog. Oh my, they're massive, aren't they? Great Danes are huge, but they're lovely. Button Back Tree. You know what they're like, if you've got your scales and things like that, they always have those button back trees in them. And when you get a new one, you always get the wrong size. You've got to write down the number and make sure it's right. You have them in the remote control of your car, your battery thing. And oh, it's all a bit like that, really. Peanut butter day. There's a good one. Peanut butter and jam. Try that for a change. Change it up. And wear blue day. Well, blue happens to be one of my favourite colours. I've got a little bit of blue on, but I'm not completely blued up.
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2: 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Break a leg.
0: So Mr. Lee Brown, he's also waiting to get in the chair, so I'm going to have to hot head out of here because I'm all yakety-yacked up. Take off!

So have a fabulous weekend. I'll be back on Monday for Drive Time 4 to 6. Keep tuned in because we're fab here at Harbour and we are the voice of the community. Keep yourselves happy.

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2: Celebrated artist David Hockney has died at the age of 88. Hockney was one of the most influential artists of the 20th and 21st centuries who worked in a range of mediums. His publicist made the announcement and said he passed away peacefully at home in London on Thursday. Next, the UK's first daily weight loss pill has been approved by the medicines regulator. The Wegovy tablet is taken daily and is for obese adults with a BMI of 30 or above. Laura Southern is a nutritional therapist at London Food Therapy. She says the medication needs to be taken alongside a balanced diet.
3: When we're eating less food, there's a real risk of malnutrition. So you're maybe just wanting to eat or only able to eat one meal a day. And then there's a risk of not having enough of the micronutrients, the macronutrients, and that can actually cause things like muscle wastage.
2: And Taylor Swift has made history as the youngest woman to be inducted into the Songwriters Hall of Fame. She paid an emotional tribute to her parents and brother at the New York ceremony. That's the latest from Radio News Hub. I'm Tanita Sims.
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1: 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Lee Brown on Harbour Radio, right here, right now. I can't believe they still let him into the studio, but he's here again.

Good afternoon, everyone. Welcome to Lee Brown's Music and Madness Show on Friday, the 12th of June. We're live, we're in Yarmouth, and it's great. How you doing, everyone? Are you feeling good today? Are you happy? It's a bit cloudy, it's been a bit sunny, but don't worry, for 2 hours we're going to have music madness, and it's going to be out of this world. It's like the cheesiest link ever. I know, I don't care. My name is Lee Brown. Get in contact with me over the next 2 hours. If you want any shout-outs, any hellos, any requests, not like that, madam, on, I don't know, I'm up to offers. 0794-264-1074. I'm up for anything. Musically, what are you on about? I don't know. I'm very innocent and naive, so don't worry about it. Talking about that, did you know today is International Loving Day? Neville. Yeah, National Loving Day today. So grab someone you know and love, give them a kiss and a hug, tell them you love them. Or do what I just said, send a WhatsApp. I've got some classics coming your way, some song requests, brand new music, yes, released just this week from Olivia Rodrigo, Rob Smith from The Cure, Suede, Embrace, Overpass. It's going to be amazing, and I think we should get on with it. Yeah, shall we? Well, might as well while we're here. This is a brand new song from the brand new album released today. This is Embrace, and like me, this song is on the road to nowhere. 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

0: Bosh! What a tune! Embrace the Road to Nowhere. I know the feeling. Brand new album released today. I'll be playing another one from that a little bit later on in the show. We got song requests coming your way. So much to do. Get in contact with me. I know a few of you have. I'll start reading your messages in a minute, but I'm just getting comfortable in my seat. You know what I mean? I've only just sat down. I'm still loading my songs. You can text and WhatsApp me on 0794 264 107. So let's say hello to Joyce Brown in the bay window, probably knitting, probably not crocheting. That's really difficult, I've heard, you little so-and-so. Hello to Edwina, who's just given me a message. I will have a look in a moment. I haven't had a chance to open it yet. I'm very busy, you know, with all these blips and blobs and nibs and knobs. Hello to Heather over in Beckles. Hope you are well and hope you are listening as well. Who else is listening? Go on, give us a message. I dare you. I double dare you. Because you're going to have new songs, like I just played with Embrace. You're going to get classics. But whatever you get, it's going to put a smile on your face. We are 107.4 FM. We are
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0: I said that. Are we ready to rock out until we clock out? Let's go, Monkey Man!

Oh, it makes you feel all warm and gooey inside, doesn't it? I tell you what, talking about warm and gooey, I tell you what, I had to play two songs back to back then because you won't believe what Big Nev just done to me in the studio, right? He come in, right, and I'll just tell you what he did. He come in and he grabbed me big thing, right, and he moved it and he stuck it in the hole and I had to hold it up in the air, and I'm talking about microphones. He was adjusting me, ladies and gentlemen, while I was trying to do me bit. It felt like something from an old 70s. Oh, I don't know. How's your father? That's what it felt like. So imagine, Nev was coming in. He was grabbing me big microphone. He was sticking it in the hole and he was screwing it in. And I was going, oh, stop it, Nev, or a bit to the left. That's what I was saying. Anyway. Sorry, you know I get really excited coming in on a Friday. All right. And as Edwina in Lowestoft said, she went, Lee, a little less conversation, please, mate. I'm hoping she's talking about the song. Otherwise, it's going to be a really short show. I've had a lovely gentleman, I don't know your name, from Kessingland Sports and Social Club, has just sent us a poster, asked us to mention June the 15th, which is Monday. Friends Who Dance, a Caribbean theme night. Okay, Caribbean theme night, Monday, June the 15th at Kessingland Sports and Social Club. Check them out on Facebook. Find out how to get yourself in on the night. Monday night, rock and roll on Monday night. Hello to Mr. Mark Ferguson, who's with my old mucker, Mr. Russ Robinson, at the moment. They're in the house together. They're only doing it, ladies and gentlemen. I mean, having a lovely time without me, Mark. Now, Mark, just look at Russ for a minute and tell him who you prefer, him or me. It's him or me. You should never choose. I'm sorry. I haven't even started the sweets yet, everyone, but I did get a lovely caramel latte from Kirsty's down on the bottom floor at the Yarmouth Minster Hub. So I'm going to... That's my third coffee today, everyone. Third coffee. I'm getting the jitterbug. I'm getting the jitterbug. I'm not playing that song because, as Edwina wants... Elvis in the building, and here he is. Oh, come on, let's do it. A little less conversation, a lot more music and madness. Here we go.

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1: They are Little Less Conversation, Elvis Presley. Do you remember that being number one in, I'm going to hazard a guess, 2002? Yeah, the year I was born. So, Edwina has said to me, don't be quiet, Lee. I like you loud. I do. You try living next door to me, I tell you. Let's say hello. Ah, Claire and Sean Lubbock. Hello. Hello to you two. Oh, and parents are listening too. Does that mean I've got to behave? Have a word for me, Claire, all right? So hello to Alison and Brian. How do you put up with Claire and Sean? I don't know. Did you tell Sean that I played a Stereophonics already? He loves it, doesn't he? He loves a bit of it, as they say. Keep the messages coming in, everyone. Come on. This is a two-way street. We might be the voice of the community, but we're all in it together. And talking of that, make yourself a little latte like I've got. Put your feet up, listen to these messages, and I'll be back in a jiffy, all right?
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8: Everyone who falls into cold water has the same instinct, to swim hard. But cold water shock can make them gasp uncontrollably and breathe in water. Then they drown. But if they just float until the cold water shock has passed, then they'll have a far better chance of staying alive.
9: 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Seriously, why not?
1: Oh, here he comes. Yes, good afternoon, everyone. It's now nearly half past 12. It's Music and Madness, and I want to say hello and thank you to Joshua Harry and all of Sunrise Film Festival, ladies and gentlemen. Let's play their little advert. Thank you for sponsoring the show. It does mean everything. Thank you, Josh.
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1: Yep, and that's from the 20th to the 23rd of August in Lowestoft at the gorgeous Marina Theatre, inside and out of it as well, because in the car park at the back, Josh like does it all up and has the outdoor screen, which he modified himself. Yeah, he's like B.A. Baracus. He can make and fix anything. And you have an outdoor screening as well as the indoor screenings for them 3 days. Look them up. They're fantastic. And a little bit of self-plugging now, ladies and gentlemen. I will be with Josh and the team from the Sunrise over at none other than Latitude this month. Oh, well, next month. Ooh, I know. We will be, what's the family garden thing? I can't think what it's called. It's not Evergreen, but something like that. And we'll be there Friday, Saturday, Sunday, doing the silent disco in the big canopy tent. So if you're going to Latitude, come and say hello. It's about 4 o'clock every day. Yes, I will be DJing at Latitude, everyone. And I'm having that. I'm having it. Talking about having it, let's play a song from Oasis. We've already had Stereophonics. We do loads of Britpop, loads of indie, ska, your request. It could be a bit of anything. And you know me, I love a pun. I do love a pun. And I heard a great name for a Stereophonics tribute band. It's real. They're out there. The Stereophonies. How good is that? My favourite one for Oasis is No Way Sis. And so if you've got any better tribute names, please let me know. I love a good pun. Anyway, back to the action. Let's rock.
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1: It's 12:30. Let's get supersonic. 12:30, Friday the 12th of June. The World Cup started yesterday. We're having it large. Mad for it.

I could just listen to that over and over. Yes, the very first single, I've got to give you some nuggets of information. The very first single by Oasis back in mid-1994, before they were what they become. Amazing time. I remember getting the album Definitely Maybe for Christmas that year. After buying, do you remember, cigarettes and alcohol, you could buy the cassette in what looked like a cigarette packet. Do you remember that? I don't even smoke. I don't care. And the World Cup kicked off last night. Did anyone watch it? Oh, three red cards in the first game. But no one talks about the game that was on about 3 o'clock this morning. I haven't the foggiest who played what and what was the score. Why don't they, right? Is it just me being crazy? Why can't all the two in the morning and three in the morning games, why can't they be shown again the next day on your BBC and ITV? Doesn't that make a bit of sense so we don't miss the games? But what do I know, ladies and gentlemen? And in the words of Echo and the Bunnymen, and this is a song dating back to 1997, and I don't remember it being released. This one flew me by. What a great tune it is. All right, I'm just going to play it. It's so good. I want... Echo and the Bunnymen.

Oh, doesn't that make you want to fly? I want to be there when you come, otherwise I'll be out. Echo and the Bunny Men. Oh, it's good, isn't it? And that's what music is about, everyone. It's just, it takes you to a different space, a different world, doesn't it? It makes the world seem lovely for a moment, for 3 minutes, doesn't it? That's the power of the greatest songs, whatever songs you're into. I mean, Edwina, you're sending lovely words to me about what us at Harbour Radio do. Where Edwina, part of her message says, we all need a little bit more happiness and laughter and positiveness in this world today. And you all bring that. Thank you so much. And it's likewise, because we can sit here in this studio thinking we're really important. And believe me, I don't. But when you're getting people message you saying, can you play this song? And we're all in it together. That's what it's about, ladies and gentlemen. Absolutely. Especially on a National Loving Day. And talking of that, I'm loving all the music so far. Hope you're enjoying it. It's coming up to 12:40 p.m. on Friday the 12th of June. Cloudy, but, you know, it's going to be a bit rainy. Don't worry about the weather. Ignore that for the minute. It won't get dark till 9:15 tonight. Plenty of time. Ignore that for the minute. It won't get dark till 9:15 tonight. Plenty of time to have loads of great music

Just classic. Absolutely, you can't beat them. Can't beat them. And talking about you can't beat them, well, unique opportunities arise here on our doorstep here at Harbour Radio. Did you know unique opportunities arise to showcase your business? And you could sponsor a show on Harbour Radio whenever you want. And we reach a potential audience of 40,000 listeners every day. They were just saying at the meeting last night, you know, all the stuff that we put on Facebook on the Harbour Radio page, they said that's reached like over 100,000 views in just 1 month. Honestly, we're out there, people. We're doing it. We're doing it. Don't get nervous, Lee. I just wet. No, so it is true. We are here, the voice of the community. Use us, ladies and gentlemen. Use us. For example, my Sunrise Film Festival, they've sponsored this show for 6 months for £175. So if you're a business, if you want to get your business off the ground, then contact the team here at Harbour Radio. 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Do it. Do it. Use it or lose it. That's what I say. Use it or lose it. And my good friends, Claire and Sean, have asked me to play a little bit of Wolf Alice for you. Alice? No, don't. Don't do that one, whatever you do. That would be the end of my career, wouldn't it? They've asked for the one. You know, all you Only Fools and Horses fans, the end theme song, you know, we've got some half-price crack ties, miles and miles of carpet tiles, that one. Tell me this doesn't make you think of it, but this is for Claire and Sean. It's such a great tune. Wolf Alice, here we go. Push, push, push.

That is such a great tune. White Horses, not only Fools and Horses for Claire, Sean and family. I'm trying so hard not to sing that. We got some up. I'm trying so hard. And what I've been doing, because Mr. Mark from London, messaged me. You know, I was talking about funny band tribute names, weren't I? And Mark from London has reliably reminded me there is a UB40 act out there. And we had them at the Christmas sort of days out in the market last winter in Yarmouth. UB4T. That's right, UB4T. You're right, absolutely, Mark from London. Hope you and your family are doing well. And coming up to Hemsby soon, I hope. It's made me Google it, and I've looked for some more funny names, all right? So let's have a look. I mean, obviously, Rolling Stones, I've seen a Rolling Clones. That's a good one. How about this? An Elvis fronted Nirvana tribute. Can you guess the name? Elvis fronting Nirvana. Elvana. I'd love to hear him do Smells Like Teen Spirit. Oh, thank you very much. Deft Leopard. Deft. Fake That. Rehab Sprout. Oh, that's great. How about a bloke on his own doing Iron Maiden? Brian Maiden. Brian Maiden. How good is that? And of course, there's got to be an ABBA one. I've seen so many like Fabulous and all that. But ABBA Kadabra. Oh, no, stop it. All me sides. Get me a pad. All right, so hope you're all having a lovely, lovely day. Keep the comments coming in. 0794-264-1074. I'm here to listen to you. I'm here to be of service to you. And I've got another brand new song released today. This has like really turned out into a bit of a craze on the internet the last couple of days. Some festival abroad, somewhere else. Olivia Rodrigo was joined on stage by none other than Robert Smith of The Cure. And they've released their duet today. Now, this is a song title. I think I've said this to every ex I've ever known. It's called What's Wrong With Me? It's a great song. Hope you enjoy it.

How nice is that? Robert Smith, The Cure, and Olivia Rodrigo. A brand new album she's just released. That's one of the tracks on it. Crashing a wave on the internet at the moment. Gorgeous, isn't it? Let's play some more tunes.

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What a tune, one of those underrated ones, 1985, Madness, Uncle Sam. Makes me think of going to America to watch the World Cup. I'm trying not to talk about it too much. That's what you got Andy Greaves for. He'll be back in the morning. Nice, bright and early, 9 o'clock. Cheers me up like a cup of hot coffee, that man. And he's a Chelsea fan, so it can't be all bad. Can't be all bad. All right, then, let's play a tune for Edwina, because Edwina is a massive fan of Karen Ramirez. So this one is for you. Looking for love on National Loving Day? Why?

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10: Yeah, baby. We're here and I'm here till 2 o'clock today. Then you've got Alex from the Galston Pavilion Theatre here with the Green Room Show. He is our very own Elaine Page. It's true. And he's on at 2 o'clock today to take you up till 4 o'clock when, Big Nev is in the chair, he's in the studio. You're very lucky to be listening to him. He is gold dust, gold dust. Then Ollie, oi, oi, oi. We'll be on at 7 o'clock tonight with his Golden Mile hits. And last night he explained it, what he means by that. It's kind of all the songs, the bangers in the nightclubs along the Golden Mile you'd probably be hearing. That's what he plays on his show. Love it. Then Mr. Chris Norton will be live getting Yarmouth rocking with the Yarmouth Rocks show at 9 PM tonight. A plethora. Yes, I say a plethora of great entertainment just here on Harbour Radio, let alone what's out and about, everyone. You know what I said about puns for bands? You know, I said the Rolling Clones. They're only at St George's Theatre on the 19th of June. So I didn't make it up. So get your tickets for them. And I mentioned Paul McCartney. I am so current. I'm like a bun. I am like a bun. The Paul McCartney Project Band on the Run is at St George's this weekend, the 13th. So it's all happening, you know. Keep an eye out. There's so much great events, so much live entertainment at my beautiful Bel Air Holiday Park. From tonight, they're open 7 nights a week. I mean, not all week. No, they are. 7 nights a week from tonight. Russ Robinson will be there tonight doing bingo, music bingo, karaoke. I'll be there tomorrow night to host the one and only Mr. Eddie Bushell. He is so good. What a great entertainer. From the Thursford Christmas shows, international artiste. And do you remember, he used to be in Dame Lucy Bunn and Reg. Do you remember that comedy duo? He's a Bel Air tomorrow. But anyway, enough about me, and let's get on with the music.
12: 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I can't believe they still let him into the studio, but he's here again.
13: Put the cookie down! Now!

Brand new from Suede, released this week, Emotionally Unavailable. Oh, I know the feeling. What a great tune. That sounds like Susie and the Banshees guitar from the 80s with Suede over the top of it. Love that. Absolutely love it. That has brightened up my week. The new music that's coming out at the moment, I'll do some more a little bit later. There's another song from Overpass I've been going on about them. The brand new album was released last Friday, due to chart today at some point. What a great album that is. I played two from it last week. I'll play another one today. I might be able to squeeze in one more song from the brand new Embrace album as well. You've got to, pardon the pun, embrace the new music. Yeah, I'm going to play old songs. I am. But let's embrace that it's great times for music out there. It really is. And I wish I could say it was great times for the weather. Now, when I was listening to the, I'm going to use the word enigmatic, yeah, the enigmatic Graham Bessie Tuesday night, while I was doing my rounds for Home Support Matters, driving around as you do, he said, by Tuesday next week, we're going to be in shorts and T-shirts. Graham, I get what you mean, Graham. It says like next Tuesday, it's going to be 22 and then Wednesday 24, then Thursday 25 degrees. I get that. But it's still got the rain symbol. So it's still going to be a bit horrible, everyone. Here and there. And I'll tell you what happened to me the other day. I'll tell the story while I'm playing some happy music. All right. I think it was Tuesday. Bring me sunshine. I had to go to Asda for one of our customers, right? And it was looking like it was going to tip it down with rain, wasn't it? Tuesday lunchtime. Do you remember it? I went to Asda, and as I pulled up in my car, I didn't have my coat on. I thought, Lee, should you put your coat on? Play it safe. Play it nice and cool, son. No, you know what I mean? And I saw a guy in a shorts and T-shirt walking into Asda, and I thought, Lee, come on. Just don't wear the coat. Go in. How can you feel guilty when you wear a coat and you see other people in shorts and T-shirts? I went into Asda. I was there half an hour. When I come out, oh, it was royal tipping it down. I was soaked and I was hating that bloke. And he was right in front of me going to his car in his shorts and T-shirts with his... You know when you put your shoulders up to your ears because you think it keeps you warmer? And I thought, yeah, you get soaked, mate. You get soaked. I was dripping. In this world, my trousers have never been so wet, Jane. I tell you. Happiness. Well, there was that other time. Don't worry about that. You can give to each brand. But that's what you got to do. You got to laugh at the weather. The gardeners at the waterways used to say to me, there's no such thing as bad weather, but bad clothing. And boy, did I find that out this week. Let's

0: I don't know about you, but I feel a lot better. 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
1: Lee Brown on Harbour Radio, right here, right now. I can't believe they still let him into the studio, but he's here again.
0: Call security, I'm still here. Let's get back to the song request. This one is for Tony and Maria. Tony and Maria, hope you're well. Sugar, sugar, all me toe.

Yeah, they class that as a one-hit wonder. The Archies, Sugar, Sugar. Can you guess the year? Can you? What was the year? Oh, it was in the 60s. Go on, Jane. Go on. 67? No. Oh, no, 69. Jane, always remember 69. No, you know what I mean? The year. Because, yeah, they went up to the moon and... She's going to smack my bottom. You know, I'm a very lucky boy. Every time you take a sip of your drink, Jane, I want to say something to make you, like, spit it out. You know, because that's what you do. We're here to put each other off as well, aren't we? And talking of that, right, we're going to have a minute, everyone. We're going to have a minute. Now, don't be a musical snob, everyone. I'm going to say that, and it's not a nice thing to say, but I'm going to say it for the next song I'm going to play. Because I've got a feeling some of you will want to touch the dial in the next minute. Please don't. Let's have a silly moment. Let's do it for the kids, man. Because the lovely Maria in Great Yarmouth has asked for this song. And I am duty bound. Oh, it must have been those eggs. I am duty bound to play requests. I am. So I'm going to do it. I'm doing this one for Maria. Hope you and Tony are well. I'm going to do it for the kids. There might be, I don't know. I don't know what they're doing home. Get to school. But if you're home, like the little ones, they might be 2, 3 years old. We've got to play a song for them. This is just a minute of your life. Try not to do the actions. I dare you. I double dare you. And Russ will be doing this at Bel Air Holiday Park tonight. And that's a sight to behold. Let's rock.

There you go. You know, I said we have like 40,000 listeners. We probably lost 30,000 listeners then. But it don't matter, does it? Did you have a silly moment? Don't worry, we'll get the music back on track. Come on. It's June, the whole month of Pride. I played it last week. I might play it every week during the month. I might do.

0: They are Pride, you too. 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Because, I mean, out of the window that I'm sat at, it looks grey. Very British. Very British. That's the way I'll put it. Let's have a look. Is it going to get better? Dun, dun, dun. This afternoon, we'll have variable amounts of cloud. A few spots of drizzle, turning increasingly dry, though, and sunny as the day progresses. Yeah, I think this evening, the sun is going to come out for a couple of hours, all right? Tomorrow is expected to see areas of cloud feeding in front than the north. My eyes are so blurred reading this screen through the day. There will be some sunny spells tomorrow, so that's good. Largely dry, breezy, a little cooler days. We can live with that. That's fine. Sunday will be mostly dry, sunny spells to start. Large areas of cloud look to build up, though, during the afternoon Sunday, but sunshine by the evening. So a few days, all right. And harping back to what Graham said, Monday and Tuesday, some sunny spells, all right. Turning warmer. It's going to be warmer, but you're still going to get bits of rain. All right, it's England. I mean, you think, I mean, how much of the World Cup, all right, I know I go on about it, but how much of that is going to be stormy weather? We had it with a friendly the other night. Do you remember, like, it was delayed an hour because of the storms, everyone inside and all that? So we're all having a bit of it. And do you know what I like? A bit of it. I do. Did I mention World Cup? Come on, then. Let's play some tunes. I love it. It's like the world coming together for a little while. Enjoy and happiness and kicking a ball around. Is England going to do it? Well, none of us know, so just shut up and enjoy it. That's what I say.
1: Wise words from the master.

England! Yeah, Carnival de Paris! Dario G! Do you remember the film with Vinnie Jones? Mean Machine, Mean Machine. This was in that, wasn't it? Door, I promise I won't mention it again. I won't. But Andy Greaves will, and he'll be in the studio tomorrow morning, 9 o'clock. Then Matt and Karen for Mr. and Mrs. at 12 o'clock. Then my old pal, my old mucker, Russ Robinson in at 2. This is all tomorrow, all tomorrow. And 4 o'clock, Mr. Mark Piper takes you up to Wayne Emery. It's all on the Saturday. You'll love it. And don't forget, because it's Trooping the Colours tomorrow, the Red Arrows are going to fly over Great Yarmouth tomorrow daytime. We don't know exactly. Russ said at the meeting last night, sometime between 11 and 2. If anyone's got an exact rough time tomorrow, please let me know. But sometime between 11 and 2, look upwards, because you're gonna hear a big bit of wind and a big jet. Oh, suits you, sir. And that'll be the Red Arrows flying over. Yes, tomorrow, Trooping the Colour. Ooh. So Heather over in Beckles has asked for a bit of Teddy Swims. So let's do it. Let's do it. This is for you, Heather.

Love that. How good is that? Teddy swims. Oh, as Heather and I were saying, Teddy drowns. I've started to write some names. If there's any wannabe Teddy swims tributes out there, you could call yourself Teddy paddles, Teddy drowns, Teddy doggy paddles, or Teddy breaststrokes. Oh no, don't do whatever you do. Don't pick that one, right? And on that bombshell, let's play one. I've mentioned them. I've gone on about them. Overpass, brand new album out last Friday. Enjoy it. I will.

Overpass, I will. Love that. Yeah, what, one of the greatest albums of this year. Easy. Everyone's saying it who's heard it. If you haven't heard it, you can't say it, can you? But Overpass, give them a go. So good. I'll be back in a moment. But ladies and gentlemen, I'm so happy. Mr. Kevin Reed has said hello. I was worrying, Kevin. I had to message him first, say, Kevin, where are you? And he's here as always. Thank you ever so much. For all of you who messaged me, honestly, it means so much. Because otherwise, I'm just talking to myself, which is a bit weird. And do you know how busy I've been answering your messages and doing your song requests? I haven't even had a chance to open my bag of sweets yet. Honestly, it's in my backpack and it's there. And when I pick up my daughter from a school run, she's going to have them. She's going to eat them all. And I'm going to be hungry. When I pick up my daughter from a school run, she's going to have them. She's going to eat them all. And I'm going to be hungry. But it was worth it, right?

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7: It's 1:44 PM. I'm just here for another 10 minutes, then the enigmatic Mr. Alex Youngs will be here. You're listening to Harbour Radio. We're keeping it real, bruv. I can't get away with that. Stone Roses.

Yes, one of the greatest bands of Britain and of all time, the Stone Roses, from about 1987, one of their early singles, Sally Cinnamon. All right, it's 1:47 p.m. I'm here for 10 more minutes. Don't forget, Alex Young's with all musicals and movie songs, 2 o'clock to keep you cheered up in this gloomy weather for the next couple of hours. And then Big Nev will be giving you a soul jump at 4 o'clock today up until 7. Then Ollie Walker will be here with his Golden Mile hits, great tunes, bangers, as Russ would say, 7 till 9. Chris Norton here for the Yarmouth Rock Show from 9 o'clock tonight. What a lineup on Harbour Radio. Keep listening. Keep messaging. We are the voice of the community. We need you here with us, ladies and gentlemen. I'm here for 10 more minutes. Time for a couple of more tunes. Did I say I was going to play a brand new one? Yeah, let's do it again. Another song from the Embrace album, Avalanche, released today. Hope you like it. Let's get rocking.

0: That's a great tune, brand new from Embrace, the Britpop legends. Brand new out today, get it, the album is called Avalanche. I've played two songs from that today, and I've looked at the clock, everyone. I've got 8 more minutes. What am I going to do with 8 more minutes? I'm going to play a song, right, because you're not going to see me or hear from me, that sounds final, until England have played their first song. So come on, let's do it for the boys, do it for the boys. Let's play a ridiculous one. Let's get in the England mood. Come on! Oh! I'm feeling it. I'm feeling it. Not that.
1: Where on earth are you from?

0: Oh, come on, England.
1: It's all kicking off in here. Jane's dancing on the table. Billy's trying to get her calm and down on the ladder. Neb's throwing the table out the window. It's all kicking off. Yes, and of course, England's first game. You've got to wait till Wednesday night, 9 p.m. Can't wait, can't wait. Come on, England. And on that bombshell, it's almost time for me to say ta-ra, or rough weeders then.
2: Working on the side from morning till night. That's living all right.
0: That's living all right.
1: Yeah, thanks ever so much. Everyone who sent me a message, joined in, had a little titter at my expense. It's all part of the fun. I'll be back next Friday if Nev lets me back in the studio. That's living all right. Enjoy the rest of the day. Alex at 2, Nev at 4, etc., etc. That's living all right. That's living all right. And Russ has messaged me to tell me the Red Arrows are coming between 11 and 12 tomorrow. So you've only got to look up at the sky for an hour.

So enjoy your weekend, everyone, from me, Lee Brown. I hope you enjoyed the music and I hope you enjoyed the madness. If not, I'll try and do it better next week. All right? That's a promise. Bye.

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2: David Hockney, one of the most celebrated and influential British artists of modern times, has died. In a statement, his publicist said he died peacefully at home, 1 month short of his 89th birthday. Hockney's celebrated career spanned 7 decades. Continuing to work, he laughed off the idea of retirement at an exhibition in 2015.
3: No, artists don't retire. I live in the studio, really. And that's all I want to do now. It's the only place I really want to be.
2: Next, a teenage girl has appeared in court accused of attempting to murder 2 students and a teacher following a knife attack at a school in Manchester. The alleged attack is being investigated by counter-terrorism police, but at this time has not been declared a terrorist incident. And a collection of World Cup memorabilia, including Pelé's 1958 winner's medal, is expected to fetch more than £2 million at auction. It will go under the hammer later this month. That's the latest from Radio News Hub. I'm Tanita Sims.
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0: and welcome back to The Green Room here on Harbour Radio with me, Alex Youngs. It's lovely to be back with you. I hope you're all doing well and having a good afternoon. And guess what, everyone? It's Friday! We're all getting ready for the weekend here in the Harbour Radio studio. How has your week been? All good, I hope. Looking forward to some warmer weather this weekend. Now, if you were listening last week, we were exploring lesser-known musicals. This week, we're heading to the darkest side of the stage. Because if we're being honest, some of the best songs in musical theatre, they don't belong to the hero, they belong to the villain. The rogues, the anti-heroes, the characters that just cause chaos for everyone, have that wicked glint in their eyes. So over the next 2 hours, we'll hear some classics from stage and screen, and as always, I'd love to hear from you. So get in touch and let me know what you think. Tell me who your favourite villains are. We'll also have our Green Room What's On guide, taking a look at what's happening across the local arts scene and beyond. And later in the show, I'll be joined by very special guest, Mr. Tom Bailey, who's certainly no stranger to theatre and who has directed more than his fair share of villains over the years. Tom will be telling us all about what he's up to at the moment, including directing 2 musicals and organising some very special masterclass workshops for those aged 18 to 30. That's all coming up here in the Green Room with me, Alex, only on Harbour Radio.
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0: So let's get started with 2 songs from characters that audiences definitely shouldn't love quite as much as they do.

0: Link. Link. I can't believe I'm really here auditioning. I can't believe I'm really here watching you audition.
1: Front step, cha-cha-cha. 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

0: not a chance. 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
0: Ready? Begin. On my show, you'll never find a thrusting hip or bumping grind.
2: 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A dance for flea?

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1: Are you scared we're online?
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3: I never drank one chocolate malt. No desserts for Miss Baltimore Crabs.
1: This one will never get a date in those hand-me-down clothes.
3: Ha! Kid, she'll never get a date if Daddy buys her a new nose. I would say, oi, you won't! If I wasn't Miss Baltimore Crabs.
1: Do you dance like you dress?
4: Amber, there's no need to be cruel.
3: Would you swim in an integrated pool?
2: I sure would. I'm all for integration. It's the new frontier.
3: Not in Baltimore, it isn't. And may I be frank? First impressions can be tough, and when I saw you, I knew it. If your size weren't enough, your last answer just blew it. And

0: You may go.
1: 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May I please audition?
0: Of course not. 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
0: Here the fat is fried, and nothing's overlooked till I'm satisfied. Hold beyond compare.

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1: Ah, that was Master of the House from Les Mis, and before that, Miss Baltimore Crabs from Hairspray. Two songs sung by characters that, let's be honest, we'd probably find absolutely exhausting in real life, and you probably know people like them. The Thénardiers in Les Mis, they spend most of the show just cheating and fiddling everyone, whilst Velma von Tussle is determined to get things exactly the way she wants them, regardless of who gets in her way. And yet, audiences still love them. And do you know what I think is because the villains have got the better songs sometimes, and they just get to say exactly what they're thinking and then just get on with causing trouble, which is probably more entertaining. Anyway, so our next pair features two men with pretty big opinions of themselves. One is King George III. Now, he spends the whole of Hamilton just treating the American Revolution like a bit of a messy breakup. And the other is William Shakespeare, portrayed in Something Rotten as the biggest celeb in England. We played a song from this show last week. It's great. Neither of them think they're the villain. In fact, they're both completely convinced that they're utterly brilliant. So, to kick us off from Hamilton, here's You'll Be Back.
2: You say

0: Hello. You ask for information on what Nicholas Bottom is writing? Our spy is here with the news.
1: Did he see me losing it?
0: He's half blind, sir.
1: Oh, good. Then he only saw half of it. You see what I did? Oh,
2: yes.
0: Wonderful.
1: Speak, man. What news?
3: I saw Nick Bottom, I did. He paid a soothsayer to foresee what Shakespeare's greatest play would be.
1: That sneaky little thief. Why doesn't he come up with his own ideas?
4: It's hard.
1: No, it is.

0: 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I can't help it. It's still freaking hard.
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2: So that was Hard to Be the Bard from Something Rotten. And before that, You'll Be Back from Hamilton. Now, what's interesting, as I said, about both of these songs is neither character thinks they're the villain. King George is completely convinced the Americans are making a terrible mistake. And Shakespeare spends most of Something Rotten absolutely loving the fact that he's the most famous man in England. And actually, that's probably what makes them great villains. Very few villains probably wake up in the morning thinking that they're the bad guy. Most of them just think that they're right. Or the very least, that everyone else is wrong. That sounds a bit like me. Now, our next pair moves away from the comedy and into something a little darker, because musical theatre is full of those characters who sit somewhere in between, somewhere in that grey area between hero and villain. And I've never quite made my mind up about these next two. One of them wears a mask beneath the Paris Opera House, and the other one is obsessed with hunting down the Scarlet Pimpernel. So from Phantom of the Opera, here's the music of the night.

wasn't born to walk on water. 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But on my soul I wasn't born to stoop to scorn and knuckle under. A man can learn to steal some thunder. A man can learn to work some wonder. But when the gauntlet's down, it's time to rise and

Nimba, there was a dream I don't remember, but I will resurrect that dream. The rivers stream and hills grow steeper, for here in hell where life gets cheaper, oh here in hell the blood runs deeper. And when the final duel is near, I'll lift my spirit.

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1: Oh, that was Falcon in the Dive from the Scarlet Pimpernel, and before that, the music of the night from Phantom of the Opera. So the Phantom is still one of the most popular characters in musical theatre, nearly 40 years after the show first opened in the West End. Can you believe it? Quite remarkable when you stop and think about it. And actually, I think musical theatre is often at its most interesting when it explores those kind of complicated people, not entirely good, not entirely bad, just, like I said, complicated. The sort of characters who make you change your mind sort of several times over the course of a show, and I can think of plenty of those. Our next pair, they do actually fit that description quite perfectly. So Professor Callahan from Legally Blonde, he'd tell you he's just maintaining standards, preparing his students for the real world. Javert from Les Mis would tell you he's simply enforcing the law. Neither would see themselves as the problem. So, to start with Legally Blonde, here's Blood in the Water.
2: Now, when you choose a law career, the moment you embark, there is that joke you're bound to hear, a lawyer is a shark. Ignore that, it's simplistic and it's dumb. Only some of you will turn out sharks, just some. The rest are chum. Our topic is blood in the water.

0: Mr. Schultz, hypothetical question. 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A kind old grandma took her savings and she sent it off to your client, all she saved since she was born. Well, he promised to invest it, but he spent it on prostitutes and heroin and porn.
1: No, I would not want to take that case.
0: Wrong! This one is a win unless you're lazy. Grandma's broke. She'll have some hack from Legal Aid. Put her on the stand and call her old and crazy. Your guy goes free and he can get you high and laid. Look for the blood in the water.

0: Ms. Hoops, hypothetical question. 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Say they offer you a bundle for defending a famous hitman for the mafia elite. Seems he missed his chosen prey, killed a nun, and drove away, running over three cute puppies in the streets.
1: What, do you think I wouldn't defend him just because he's a typical man?
0: Oh, you lesbians think you're so tough. Oh dear, I fear my comment has offended. Hard to argue, though, when you're too mad to speak. Your employment will be very quickly ended when they see how your emotions make you

0: follow me. So I wanna see what?
1: Blood in the water.
0: Exactly, let the games begin.

0: Woods, L. Woods.
1: Someone's had their morning coffee. Would you summarize the case of State of Indiana v. Hearn from your reading, please?
0: Oh, I wanted to answer the puppy question.
1: But I'm asking you about the assigned reading.
0: Okay, who assigns a reading for the first day of class?
1: You have guts, Ms. Woods. Ms. Kensington, let us say you teach a class at Harvard Law School, a position that you're justly proud about. But a girl on whom you call hasn't read the case at all. Should you let it go?
2: Or... No, I'd throw her out.
1: All right, then. You heard your classmate. You have just been...

0: That was Stars from Les Miserables, and before that, Blood in the Water from Legally Blonde. You're listening to The Green Room on Harbour Radio with me, Alex Youngs, and today we're spending time with some of musical theatre's most memorable and complicated characters. Something that theatre people often have very strong opinions about, I'll tell you. Ask 10 people whether the Phantom is misunderstood or completely unhinged, you'll probably get 10 different answers. And speaking of theatre people, it's time to welcome this week's guest. Earlier this week, I caught up with someone who is certainly no stranger to the theatre. He's appeared in, directed and worked on countless productions over the years. In fact, he's directed a fair few larger-than-life characters himself, I tell you. Local arts practitioner Tom Bailey is keeping himself very busy in venues all across the county, but I managed to catch a little bit of his time to chat about all the projects he's currently working on.
1: Harbour Radio.
2: So, Mr. Tom Bailey, hello, welcome. How are you doing?
3: I'm very well, thank you, Alex. I'm very well. Thank you for having me on.
2: It's a pleasure. It's lovely to have you on. Thank you for joining us. So, I thought today we'd talk about all of your many, many, many, many projects that you have on the go, because you are a busy man, aren't you?
3: Oh, yes, I'm very lucky. I'm very fortunate that I get to earn my crust doing what I love in the area. So, yeah, I'm very fortunate.
2: And you're coming to us live from the Seagull Theatre in Lowestoft, aren't you? One of your many beloved venues.
3: Yes, one of my homes, my Suffolk home, you might call it. One of my Suffolk homes, you might call it. Yes, yeah. The other being Beccles Public Hall and Theatre. But yeah, I am like one of my Suffolk homes, you might call it. Yes, yeah. The other being Beccles Public Hall and Theatre. But yeah, I am. Part of my week is here at the Seagull in Lowestoft.

0: people living with dementia or forms of memory loss and their friends and family. So sing-along, memory cafe, and music for well-being and kind of like-minded activities, which post-COVID were very sort of poorly attended, but now are very well attended. Yeah, we probably need more space. So it's a good thing. It's lovely. It's lovely that we need more space.
1: Cool. So at the Seagull, some people may not have even heard of the Seagull, let alone been to it. How can they find out what goes on there and how they can get involved?
0: Well, usual thing, social media is a blessing in that way. I think all of the activities and the shows that we have on here are well advertised online. Of course, we have a website and a brochure. We are just sort of on the other sort of on the way out of Lowestoft at Pakefield. So we're up just near Pakefield Beach. We are a little bit set back from the main road, so to speak. So some people might need to put in our postcode just to make sure they're not going literally around the houses. But a lot of people do find us, and we're very well used and loved. It was a building that was saved about 20 years ago from being turned into housing. So there was the community rallied behind the building, thankfully, at a point where it might have not been anymore, because it has got a very long and rich history as a theatre, performance arts venue, a school. It's a very important place for a lot of people, like many of the other theatres that I think that I kind of are fortunate to be involved in, Beccles, Norwich, and of course, my other home. I must mention my other home is the Pavilion Theatre in Galston, which is another theatre very dear to me.
1: Well, from one Suffolk theatre to another, you're in one of your many projects that you're involved in. You're directing Sound of Music this year for Beccles Public Hall. How's that going?
0: Wonderful. Absolutely wonderful. It's a show that I think I enjoyed, but actually it's one of those shows that since I've been working on it, I've really fallen in love with it. So what we're trying to do is not, because it is Christopher Plummer, who played Captain Von Trapp, nicknamed it the Sound of Mucus, because he thought it was very syrupy and sentimental, which is in there. But we are trying to find obviously it's based on inspired by the true story of the Von Trapp family singers. So we're just trying to find the kind of real, actual sort of story, you know, people's story behind the lovely songs and the syrupy moments. But yeah, we've got lovely, and I know every director probably says this, but we've got a lovely cast, and they're so talented. And I just come out of rehearsals feeling happy and probably syrupy and sentimental. But it's just a lovely show. And we've got a lovely cast from people all over Norfolk and Suffolk have come to be in the cast. Yeah, it's a lovely story for a funny old time, as they call it. It's a funny old time in the world. And it's a lovely story basically about identity and hope. So yeah, and we're doing it a bit immersive, so the action is next to you. You know, we've got two levels. One main action on the stage, but then we do have some steps which come down, and there is a performance space amongst you in the audience. So we're terming it immersive. The cast are working very hard. It's one of those shows that you think is relatively easy. Actually, there's a lot of, for example, the ladies playing the nuns are doing a lot of choral church singing in Latin, so that I think you can appreciate that's not the easiest thing to do. But yeah, lovely, really enjoyable experience.
1: Good. And yeah, that doesn't sound like it is the easiest thing to do. Now, you and I were talking just the other day about The Sound of Music, about how much actually, certainly I'd forgotten how much I like the show and I like the music in the show from my days playing one of the Von Trapp children with the Gorsen.
0: Liesel, are you Liesel?
1: I'm not Liesel, no. Thank you very much. No. I was like Kurt? Is that right? Is that Kurt?
0: Yeah. I can see that you played Kurt, yes.
1: So from my days there, and I remember saying to you the other week how much I'd forgotten that the music was great. What is your favourite number in the show?
0: Do Re Mi.
1: Do Re Mi.
0: Do Re Mi, which I didn't expect that. Edelweiss makes me teary. Mm-hmm. Because I'm an older man, an older sentimental man now. But Do Re Mi is cracking. It just lifts my mood, and it just is just lovely, really toe-tapping moments in it. And it's a lovely moment because it's when Maria obviously first meets her children and she teaches them to sing. I didn't expect that, but I really enjoy when the kids and Maria

0: when they performed Do Re Mi. That's my highlight.
1: Well, before we get to talk on to anything else, I want to play that for anyone listening now. So before we do, how can people book tickets? Where can they find the tickets? When is it on? Do you know that information? Do I need to look it up quickly?
0: I can tell you that there's 8 performances, and those performances are in July. We have 4 performances on from the 17th of July to the 19th of July. Then we have a little break, and then we come back on the 23rd of July for 4 more performances, ending on the 25th of July. And there's a mixture of evening performances and matinees. And tickets are, I must say, moving swiftly. As you can imagine, it's a popular title. If you go to www.becklespublichall.co.uk, then you will scroll down, select what's on, and eventually you will find each performance has a different kind of entry that, and you just select the date and time you wish to go to.
1: Lovely. Well, I will get my tickets right now, and don't go anywhere as well, because there's lots more to talk about the Gorson Pavilion and everything you're up to there. Mm-hmm. Before we dive into that, let's have a listen to Do Re Mi from Sound of Music.
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2: Do, Re, Mi. The first 3 notes just happen to be Do, Re, Mi.
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Once you have these notes in your heads, you can sing a million different tunes by mixing them up, like this. So, do, la, fa, mi, do, re. 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
1: That was Do Re Mi from The Sound of Music. It's Tom Bailey's favourite song from the show, and Tom is directing The Sound of Music for Beccles Public Hall and Theatre later in the year. Make sure you head to their website to get tickets for that. It'll be a great one. It's not hard to see why it's his favourite. It's one of those songs that just makes you smile, isn't it? I think a lot of the music from Sound of Music is that. Generations of theatregoers know it. Generations of performers have sung it. And I suspect there's probably quite a few of you listening who could probably sing every word as well. We'll hear more from Tom a little later in the programme. But for now, let's get back to today's theme. One thing I've realised whilst putting this playlist together is that the most interesting characters in musical theatre, they're rarely the obvious heroes. They're usually the ones carrying a bit of baggage. They're making questionable choices and probably causing chaos for everyone around them. And our next pair are perfect examples of this. So first, we're heading into Chess, a musical absolutely packed with complicated people, before meeting one of musical theatre's most famous alter egos. So, from Chess, here's Pity the Child.

has ambition, knows what he wants to do, knows that he'll never fit the system others expect him to.

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He can get all he ever wanted.

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2: It's time for the What's On Guide here in the Green Room. This is the part of the show where I've done the heavy lifting for you. If you're looking for something to do this weekend or in the week ahead, I'll tell you what to do. So we're going to head over to the Gorston Pavilion Theatre first. Steamy Dan's in tonight, Friday the 12th of June. Bob Cushing's got a tribute show in, live in concert. Steamy Dan tribute. It's going to be a really, really good show, that one. Always a raucous one. Then tomorrow night, the Temple Brothers tribute show, Hitmakers of the 60s. So if you're into your 60s music, head over to Gorston tomorrow night. Then on Sunday, we've got Summer Sundays at the Bandstand. Now, this one's always really good. It's a completely free event over in the Gorston Bandstand from 11 until 4. And there should be good weather this weekend as well. So grab your picnic blankets, head to the Gorston Bandstand and enjoy the live music and the weather. Whilst that's all going on, the Caser School of Dance will be inside of the pavilion doing their dance showcase. And then next week is a very special weekend at the theatre because next Friday, the 19th of June, our very own DJ Big Nev will be taking over the theatre, celebrating the good times. So tickets are just £10 for that one. Head to the pavilion, spend a night with Nev, funk and soul classics, the works. Head to the website for your tickets on that. And then following that next weekend, Triple T are in doing their Spotlight on the Musicals variety show. Again, another great one. Okay, over at the Britannia Pier Theatre, we have next Friday, the 19th of June, Phantoms of the Popera starring G4. Ultimate celebration of musical theatre. Sounds great. And then Gareth Gates, the new saviour of the Brit. He'll be in the Buff next Saturday, the 20th of June. So if that's your thing, head over to the Brit. And it looks like Joe Pasquale's there early July as well. So the Britannia got loads of good stuff on. St. George's Theatre. Okay, next, tomorrow night, actually, they've got the Paul McCartney Project, Band on the Run. So an evening of music written by Paul McCartney. I don't think he'll be there. But a lovely tribute band nevertheless. And then over at the Hippodrome, dancer Stell are in all weekend this weekend. The shows across afternoon and evening. They always put on a fabulous show, dancer Stell. So if you're up for a bit of dance and spectacle, head to the Hippodrome. And I'll tell you what, the chaps behind the Hippodrome are bringing back the Empire. Yes, you heard it right. The Empire is back. Well, is back playing the football this season for the World Cup. Look them up on Facebook and give them a follow because it sounds like there's more up their sleeve, which will be great. And as always, look at the Visit Great Yarmouth website because there's plenty, plenty to see around town. Have a look at visitgreatyarmouth.co.uk. And also, in a couple of weekends' time, the Big Wheels Festival is on the seafront. That's obviously free to attend, even if you're not into cars. I would go take the family, enjoy the day out, enjoy the weather, because it should be a good one. Right, well, that's it from the What's On Guide here in the Green Room. More next week. For now, though, let's get back into the show.
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2: Right, let's get back to it with a couple of familiar favourites and two gloriously camp characters who aren't exactly known for their modesty.
3: Who does she think she is? That girl has tangled with the wrong man. No one says no to Gaston.
4: Done right.
3: Dismissed. Rejected. Publicly humiliated. Why, it's more than I can bear.
4: More beer?
3: What for? Nothing helps. I'm disgraced.
4: Who, you? Never. Gaston, you've got to pull yourself together. Gosh, it disturbs me to see you, Gaston, looking so down in the dumps. Every guy here'd love to be you, Gaston, even when taking your lumps. There's no man in town as admired as you. You're everyone's favorite guy.

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1: That's right. 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
0: In a spitting match, nobody spits like Gaston.
1: I'm especially good at expectorating. 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
1: Gaston!
2: The only way to get what you want is to become a human yourself.
3: Can you do that?
4: My dear, sweet child, that's what I do. It's what I live for, to help unfortunate merfolk like yourself. Poor souls with no one else to turn to. I admit that in the past I've been a nasty. They weren't kidding when they called me, well, a witch. But you'll find that nowadays I've mended all my ways, repented, seen the light, and made a switch. True, yes. And I fortunately know a little magic. It's a talent that I always have possessed. And here lately, please don't laugh, I use it on behalf of the miserable, lonely, and depressed. Pathetic.

0: person to please, and I help them.
1: Yes, I do.
0: Now, it's happened once or twice. Someone couldn't pay the price, and I'm afraid I had to rake them across the coals. Yes, I've had the odd complaint, but on the whole, I've been a saint to those poor, unfortunate souls. Have we got a deal?
2: If I become human, I'll never be with my father or sisters again.
0: But you'll have your man. Life's full of tough choices, isn't it? Oh, and there is one more thing. We haven't discussed the subject of payment.
2: But I don't have...
0: I'm not asking much. Just a token, really, a trifle. What I want from you is your voice.
2: But without my voice, how can I...
0: You'll have your looks, your pretty face. And don't underestimate the importance of the body language. The men up there don't like a lot of blabber. They think a girl who gossips is a bore. Yet on land it's much preferred for ladies not to say a word. And after all, dear, what is idle prattle for? Come on, they're not all that impressed with conversation. Two gentlemen avoid it when they can. But they don't inform and fawn on a lady who's withdrawn. It's she who holds her tongue who gets a man. Come on, you poor unfortunate soul. Go ahead, make your choice. I'm a very busy woman and I haven't got all day. It won't cost much. Just

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1: Earlier on in the programme, I caught up with local arts practitioner and director Tom Bailey to talk about the many projects keeping him busy at the moment, and I was keen to find out more about his work over at the Gorleston Pavilion Theatre, including some special masterclass workshops taking place there this summer for those aged 18 to 30. So, here's the man himself talking all about how he first got started there.
0: Harbour Radio.
2: So we're still here chatting to the legend that is Mr. Tom Bailey. And I say legend with lots of love because you are a busy, busy man working in lots of venues and places across the county and across two counties, both Norfolk and Suffolk. And we had a chat about your work in the Seagull Theatre and Beccles Public Hall and Theatre. So if you miss some of that, have a look at the Seagull Theatre. If you don't know where it is, look it up and go and visit. And also get your tickets for The Sound of Music at the Beccles Public Hall later on in the year. But next, I want to talk about the Gorleston Pavilion, because not only are you attached to those other local venues, you are also part of the team at the Gorleston Pavilion.
3: I am very lucky to be.
2: And like a few members of the team here, you started at the Pavilion quite young, didn't you?
3: Yes, about 16. And I definitely did my second show ever at the Pavilion. My first was at the Wellington Pier Theatre in Yarmouth, which shows my age that now that building as it was is gone. But mid-teens, I started at the Pavilion, and that's where I cut my teeth, really, and start to learn about drama and about theatre and about how it all works. So, yeah, and I'm now 41, so that's a long chunk of my life, you know, that involves the Pavilion Theatre as a performer, a young performer, and then into my, you know, doing plays and musicals and other things into my adult years. And then now as a member of, as you say, member of the team, heading our community outreach sort of provision, of which I believe we're going to talk about part of that.
2: We will. But before we do, what are your memories of the Pavilion that back? And what was that first show?
3: Oh, that first show was Rodgers. Funny enough, it was another Rodgers and Hammerstein. It was Carousel. And I'd just come off Rodgers and Hammerstein's South Pacific. Sounds like I'm a patron of their work. South Pacific at Wellington. It was with Dusty Brick and Dusty Miller. One of the founder of Dusty Brick saw me in South Pacific and said, I'd like you to come over. And I did. Yeah, I remember being very, in a good way, very, I think because I was still relatively new to it all, overwhelmed. I think even at that point, the Pavilion seemed like a very large, well-oiled kind of machine, and everybody seemed to have known what they were doing and had been there a few years already. And then, yeah, but I remember a lot of love and a lot of friendly faces. And I think that's when we met.
2: It is.
3: At fateful time in 2001. So, and I kind of just liked what the Pavilion was doing. I liked its atmosphere. I liked the people there. I liked what was going on. It felt like a community. Yeah, and I think even then it was ambitious and was looking very much to be bigger and better all the time and to improve itself. So yeah, I think obviously I wanted to be in plays and I wanted to be in performances because I was at that time, well, I still am, I'd like to think, but then I was really hungry and young for, you know, to do it, to experience it. And I first directed my first ever, so obviously now a professional trained director, but then I never had thought about directing until a colleague and friend of mine, Krista Ribbons, said, would you like to co-direct Oliver with me for Dusty Brick? And I said yes, and then, you know, the rest is history. So there was a lot of firsts at the Pavilion, and where you don't get that often, that kind of opportunity to go, have a go. Yeah, we'll give you the playground, we'll give you the forum, we'll give you the space, just go, you know, have a go. So that was a blessing, really, and a rare opportunity. So yeah, I'm always in debt and thankful to that, because that was definitely a first kind of training ground, really, and met loads of lovely people that I still hold very dear to my heart. I just realized I'm now sounding, and you can keep this in, I'm now sounding like Desert Island Discs. That's what this is sounding like.
2: And I quite like that.
3: Yeah, no, I do. I, I, I've often thought they should have called me by now, so yeah.
2: So without wanting to put ideas into your head, what is your favorite memory from Pavilion? And I will instill a little idea into your head, because it's a short while ago we were remembering the wonderful Des Barrett, who we sadly lost earlier this year. And one of my favorite memories of this place is working on stage with him in the History Boys, which was a really fun production to do. And you were part of that as well.
3: I was, again, that, you know, that was another experience that the kind of Pavilion gifted us and me, is that an opportunity to work with Des on that kind of level. You know, others are directed by him and experienced working with him when he's directing the Panto. But to be able to, you know, any local town, be given the opportunity to direct with an RSC National Theatre level actor. And he was so lovely and so friendly. Yeah, the History Boys, I'm glad you brought that up, because I was now thinking, oh, crikey, I hate when people ask me, choose your favourite, because I can never do that. But I would say History Boys is definitely up there as an experience, because it's a brilliant play. I had done it, actually. I'd done it at university and played the Hector role, which Des played. But I was happy to see how it should be done. Oh, well, that's how you play that role. But yeah, that was just lovely to learn from him, and to be in that team with all of those other History Boys was very special.
2: Yeah, it was a really special time. So talking about the point of education and experiences and giving, passing on that privilege to other young people in town, you're starting up a new program of work at the Pavilion called the Masterclass. What is all that?
3: I am. So the Masterclass is just, as you just outlined, really, Alex, it's hopefully trying to give back or create those opportunities or that platform I was talking about a minute ago that I thankfully received from the Pavilion. And what I've sort of conceived is this Masterclass. So on Saturday, the 22nd of August through the day, and then also on Saturday, the 29th of August through the day, we've been very lucky to have numerous different kind of practitioners that will offer a 1-hour pop-up masterclass. So you can sign up through our box office, and I'm sure we'll go through those details in a moment. But you can come to one, you can come to two, you can come to all of them. That doesn't matter. But what we're hoping is that each one will just give you a opportunity to learn from a master in his or her or their discipline. So you can learn from somebody who is working in that area in their, you know, professional day-to-day life. The important thing, I think, is that it's free. A lot of my opportunities were free. So what I think is lovely, what the Pavilion has done, is we're able to remove that, if that is a barrier, you know, finances, that shouldn't be a thing that stops you. We are limiting places because the masterclasses are an hour, and it's sort of an introduction and a taster, a kind of pop-up masterclass. We're hoping that maybe, so we're just going to have 10, sorry, we're just going to have 10 in each class, maybe up to 12 if each one's popular, just to make sure everybody has time to get something from the master in their masterclass. Yeah, and then maybe we'll see which ones really stick and are really popular. One, if people want more of that particular strand or masterclass, obviously it's important that the master who's doing that class would like to continue, but we're maybe just seeing what the appetite is. What do people want specifically in that 18 to 30 age bracket? That's who we're targeting, and we're wanting to see what is going to get them through the door and want them, you know, to come on a regular basis to use our beautiful theatre. So yeah, it's a little sort of testing ground, but it's a wonderful testing ground with lots of wonderful people who are very good at their jobs, giving up their free time.
2: And it's really, really exciting program. So for those of you who do want to find out more, you can go to the website pavtheatre.com/masterclass. The full lineup is there. You can click on each one of those, book your spot. And Tom, give us a flavor of what people can expect. What are the masterclasses that are available?
3: So we're very fortunate to have practitioners such as, we have Rhys Ritchie, who is a Hollywood TV and film and stage performer. He does live locally. Rhys Ritchie will be doing an acting for screen on the 22nd. We've got DJ and MC skills on the 22nd of August. as well as stage and screen makeup and urban art on the 22nd. Then on the 29th, we've got Young Orchestra, jazz dance. We've got theatre devising with myself, stage combat, and a load of other brilliant stuff. But if, yeah, like Alex said, if you go to pavtheatre.com/masterclass, you can see all of the different classes and just select which ones you'd like to attend.
2: Fabulous. Yeah. Well, look, fingers crossed for all of that. I'm obviously hoping it goes really well. I'm really excited about it. I think it's going to be a brilliant, brilliant thing. Mm-hmm. From there, we cannot leave and not talk about Into the Woods, because this is the big autumn musical from the Galston Pavilion Players. And this is now the third production that the Players have
3: put on. Starting in 2024 with the producers, then last year with Spamalot, and both for very, very well received, thankfully, and as importantly, attended. So yeah, we're in a fortunate position where we can do another show, and this year we're trying our hand at Stephen Sondheim, which famously is can be complex and difficult, but very rewarding once you sort of hit it and do it well. So it's probably not as well known as some of his other titles. It's probably more well known at the moment amongst people who are musical theatre fans. But there was a Disney film adaptation, and it does include lots of well-known fairy tale characters. So we're hoping that people will come and watch this one and enjoy it as they obviously did with the last two offerings.
2: Quick line on maybe what to expect, a basic storyline teaser.
3: Basic storyline. Most of the grim fairy tale characters, you know, like Jack from Jack and the Beanstalk, Cinderella, there's a witch, there's Little Red Riding Hood. Majority of these fairy tale characters need to go into the woods to get their certain wishes or desires or wants in life. At the end of Act One, they do get, I don't think that's a spoiler, they do get their heart's desire and their wishes. But in Act Two, they have to deal with the real life consequences. What happens after Happy Ever After? What happens in the real world when you have to kind of live with your choices? Yeah, and I think there's a few surprises, and it does get very upsetting, but I think there is hope at the end. Act One, very funny. Act Two, you get something a bit deeper.
2: Wonderful. Look, Tom, I've chewed your ear off, so thank you so much for your time. I really, really appreciate it.
3: It's
2: been lovely hearing about all of the stuff you're up to, all of the lovely venues we've got across the county and beyond. So good luck, break legs with all of it. I hope it all goes fabulously. Before you go, what's your favourite song from Into the Woods?
3: My favourite song. No One Is Alone.
2: No One Is Alone. Right, we'll look that one up and see if we can play it. Thanks, Tom. Speak to you later.
3: Lovely. Thanks, Alex. Cheers.
2: Bye
3: for now. Harbour Radio.
1: Oh, thanks, Tom, for joining me here on The Green Room. Always lovely to chat. One thing that Tom forgot to mention and has since asked me to mention and applaud is the fact that the Galston Pavilion Players production of Into the Woods also features some live puppetry, courtesy of the huge talent that is Harriet Chambers. That's just one more reason to buy that ticket and experience the magic of live theatre. It's always fascinating hearing about the work that goes on behind the scenes, and of course some of the projects helping to keep theatre thriving and alive across our region. So well done, Tom, and everyone involved. Now, before we move on, Tom also shared one of his favourite songs from the show. It's a beautiful Stephen Sondheim number from Into the Woods, and it's one that's become a favourite for many, many performers of that show. And audiences that know the show as well. So, this is Tom Bailey's choice from Into the Woods. It's No One Is Alone.

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1: Well, one thing I've always loved about musical theatre is that it can get away with things that probably shouldn't work. Take our next two songs, for example. One is Disney at its darkest. The other somehow manages to make a sadistic dentist strangely entertaining. And yet both have become firm audience favourites over the years. Of course, we're talking about The Dentist from Little Shop of Horrors. And another shout out must go to the incredibly talented Gorston Pavilion Players Stage School for putting on that production of Little Shop last year. If you missed that, they're doing High School Musical this year, and the talent we have there is insane. So go and buy your tickets for High School Musical. It'll be a giggle. But first up, back to the music. From The Hunchback of Notre Dame, here's Hellfire.

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2: Our next pair come from two very different corners of the musical theatre world. Now, if you don't know the show Wicked, and unless you've been living under a rock, how could you not with all that promo over the last few years? Blimey. It's the story that asks, what if we've been looking at one of musical theatre's most famous characters from entirely the wrong perspective? Pair that with Fagin from Oliver, who's trying very hard to convince himself the crime probably isn't for him. Whether he succeeds is another matter entirely. So, here's No Good Deed from Wicked, followed by Fagin from Oliver, who is reviewing the situation.

Let his flesh not be torn, let his blood leave no stain. Though they beat him, let him feel no pain. Let his bones never break, and however they try to destroy him, let

So be it then. Let all laws be agreed. I'm wicked.

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I'm reviewing the situation. Can a fella be a villain all his life? All the trials and tribulations.

friends and to influence people. So how? I'm reviewing the situation. I must quickly look up everyone I know. Titled people with a station who will help me make a real impressive show. I will own a suite at Claridge's and run a fleet of carriages and wave at all the duchesses with friendliness as much as is befitting of my new estate. Good morrow to you, magistrate! Oh, go

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Somebody? 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Nobody. 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So at my time of life, I should start turning over new leaves. I'm reviewing the situation. If you want to eat, you've got to earn a bob. Is it such a humiliation for a robber to perform it on his job? So, a job I'm getting possibly. I wonder who my boss will be. I wonder if he'll take to me. What bonuses he'll make to me. I'll start at 8 and finish late at normal rate and on with... Oh, wait! I think I better think it out again. What happens when I'm 70? Must come a time. 70. When you're old and it's cold, and who cares if you live or you die? Your one concern.

0: You in the situation. I'm a bad one, and a bad one I shall stay. 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I don't want nobody hurt for me or made to do the dirt for me. This rotten life is not for me. It's getting far too hot for me. The one to rob for me. But who will find a job for me? 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But who will change the scene for me? I think I better think it out again.
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2: Well, one thing that's really struck me whilst putting today's playlist together is just how many of these songs have become bigger than the shows that they actually come from. Even people who've never seen Jekyll and Hyde know the story. And you know what? I would be amazed if there are people listening who don't recognise Les Mis. So our next pair of tracks come from these two fabulous shows, two of my favourite actually, which are proving to be theatre's biggest and most enduring hits. To get us started, from Jekyll and Hyde is Confrontation.

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0: Another day, another destiny. This never-ending road to Calvary. These men who seem to know my crime will surely come a second time, one day more.
1: I did not live until today. How can I live when we are parted?

That's just about all we've got time for on this week's Green Room. Huge thank you to Tom Bailey for joining me earlier in the show. And of course, thank you for spending your Friday afternoon with me. Been lovely to have your company. Before I go, I'm leaving you in the company of two brilliant Broadway characters who love a bit of mischief. Also, remember to head to the Gorston Bandstand this Sunday because it should be a glorious weekend. And I'll be back next Friday with more music, more theatre, and of course, more stories from the stage. Until then, enjoy the rest of your weekend. Be nice to one another. And please, please support your local art scene if you can. Thank you very much for listening to The Green Room here on Harbour Radio with me, Alex Youngs. Nev's up next, and I'll see you next week. Bye!

0: So, sis, who was the hot tomato in the fancy car?
1: Personal secretary to Oliver Warbucks.
2: The Oliver Warbucks? The millionaire?
1: No, the billionaire, you dumb hotel. Lives up on Fifth Avenue.
0: Hey, Warbucks don't live on Fifth Avenue.
1: He don't?

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1: Tommy Warbucks is going to adopt Annie, this rotten orphan I despise. Now the lousy kid's going to have everything.
2: It ain't fair.
1: I know, it ain't fair.
3: 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Oh, she gets Warbucks.

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2: David Hockney, one of the most celebrated and influential British artists of modern times, has died. He was 88. In a career spanning seven decades, he was lauded for embracing digital art and the use of iPads as much as traditional painting. Even into his 80s, he laughed off suggestions of retirement.
3: Artists don't retire. I live in the studio, really. And that's all I want to do now. It's the only place I really want to be.
2: The Prime Minister's defended the tough decisions he's had to make over defence spending. Sir Keir Starmer's lost his defence secretary and armed forces minister within hours of each other after they disagreed with his plans. A mother who murdered her seven-week-old daughter in a fit of rage has been jailed for a minimum of 12 years. Sarah Ngaba from Telford visited a shop to buy a lottery ticket before seeking help for her daughter Eliza. And at least 60% of children in England should be walking or cycling to school within a decade. That's the latest from Radio News Hub. I'm David Hall.
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0: in a week when our Lord and Master, Mr. Robbie Vincent, celebrates his 80th birthday. Good afternoon to you. Welcome to the Friday Soul Jump. Big Nev here until 7 o'clock this evening. Just gone 4 o'clock on a Friday afternoon. The sun is shining in GY and we're like on our way to the weekend. Found that tune last week, thought I'd play that for you, you know what I mean? There you go. Artful Ridney featuring the Decisive.
1: And now I'm missing you.
0: Terry Walls. I love that tune. Here's a tune that I keep banging out first on most of the radio shows. I love this. Oh, love this. Oh 079-4264-1074 if you want to get in touch with me. If you're on your way home this evening, you see anything out there on the road you're thinking I should know about, make sure I know.

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0: You know when you're doing a radio show, right? And then all of a sudden, you get someone super famous ringing you up to have a little chat. Stop it. This is the Far Out Monster Disco Orchestra, and the track is called Step Into My Life. You're listening to the Friday Soul Jump, which is old, new, borrowed. Funky as you like for a Friday afternoon. That's what we do here. Stuff that I could be playing for you next Friday evening. It's come around so quickly. 19th of June, Friday at the Pavilion next week. Big show, big show. We're doing it part live and then we're going back to the studio, then coming back to finish off the night for you. That's how it works.
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0: And I'm going to take a look at the traffic and travel for you for a Friday evening. Nice and early. Because there's trouble all over the place. Traffic is slowing down as it comes in towards the Runham roundabout this afternoon. Don't know what that's about, but it's really heavy. Heading out is not too bad, but, you know, it's still very, very heavy on the Acrenew Road there. If you're coming up towards the Runham roundabout over the Braden Bridge, you'll find that traffic is also very slow there as well. Don't leave us, come back. Down by the Gapton Hall roundabout, Gapton Hall Road is looking very good. Gapton Hall roundabout between there and heading back into town along the Haven Bridge. Again, patches of slow traffic as you head towards the Haven Bridge and Hall Quay. If you continue along the A47 down towards the Harfrees roundabout, that traffic is flowing quite nicely as well. And traffic over the Herring Bridge is also flowing quite nicely. So the bridges are looking very good this way. And all around, William Adams Way, etc., looking very good. On the A143, major trunk road out of Great Yarmouth and down towards Beccles, you'll find that as you head along Long Church Lane, Long Lane, Beccles Road, that junction, always a little bit slow. Just the traffic lights there slowing you up. A47 if you're heading in the Lowestoft direction and along the Lowestoft Road there, everything is looking absolutely fantastic. As we head in towards Lowestoft, well, there's a lot of problems in Lowestoft this afternoon. I spoke to Wayne earlier on, he was telling me all kinds of things are going on down there. If you're heading in on the Millennium Way, traffic is heavy down that way, and also if you're heading down towards Petto Way as well, Normanston Drive and all along there is a little bit busy this afternoon. Petto Way, it's all a bit silly. If you're going over the Gull Bridge, you're going to have to because traffic along Tomcris Way is building up horrendously. If you see anything in Great Yarmouth or Lowestoft, you want to tell me about it, 07942 641074. Let me know and I'll let you know what else is going on in and around. The buses and trains are on time this afternoon. Time for a sing song in the car. Come on.

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I was talking to Wayne earlier on about the Chromeo, and there's some new tunes coming out for that as well, so we're looking forward to that. Chromeo and Right Back Home. This is Mesa. Harbour Radio on a Friday evening. We're heading up to the top of the hour with this one. Love it.

There's Mesa and Whatever. Saw her a couple of years ago. Blissful, blissful. Here's a track from the Luxury Soul album. I was asked to play this track again because, like, people just... Oh. I know you're listening to the show when you tell me you hear things and then you don't hear them and then you'd like to hear them and have I heard this? This is from the Luxury Soul album, as I said, Somebody Tell Joe, featuring Kathy Sledge. Facts called This Is a Feeling.

Quarter past five on a Friday evening. Good evening to you. We call it the Friday Soul Jump. And it's because we go from here to there, bit of R&B, bit of soul, bit of house, bit of super duper funk, neo soul. We're everywhere, everywhere, and that's what we do here. I am doing the breakfast show next week, so if you want to get up early and join me, you can do that. That'd be great. Listen to this.

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0: Very good evening to you. That's Taiwan, and the track is My Name is Tai. Good album, good album. As before that, we had Maxwell with As My Girl. We had Kirk Whalen with Ascension, the Maxwell cover mix. Donne, featuring Omar Lamar and the House Gospel Choir. We had P. Morton. I love that track. Oh my God. The track was called Move. And we started it all off this evening with a track called by the Zoo Keys called Soundcheck. We absolutely love that. Right, we're going to have a quick break. I'm going to look at the roads and see if there's anything on the roads that I should be telling you about. And we'll come back with another massive track for you.
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0: And we're going to talk about that a bit more after I've looked at the traffic and travel for you. Let's start with the trains. We do the trains, you know? Yeah. If you're heading to Ipswich this afternoon, the next train from Lowestoft is at 18.06. That's the one that you need to be on. That's on platform 2. And if you're catching a train to Norwich, that's at 18.47 this evening. From Yarmouth, if you're heading out, 18.13, and that's on time as well. And the 18.44 as well to Norwich from Great Yarmouth today. Catching buses, the X1s, X2s, X12s, X11, all running to time in all directions. That's from Lowestoft to Norwich, Norwich to Great Yarmouth, Great Yarmouth to Norwich, Great Yarmouth to Lowestoft, all running on time from the relative stations in and around. I was telling you how much traffic there was in Lowestoft and how much hold up there were, how many hold up bits there were. I can't speak, I need water. If you're heading into Great Yarmouth this afternoon, away from Lowestoft, it is absolutely clear on all those routes I was telling you about earlier on, around Millennium Way and, you know, Petto Road, so on. everything is looking absolutely brilliant. There just is a little bit of a hold up if you get down by Beaufort Way on the Lowestoft Road area. Traffic is still a bit slow, but it is moving towards Great Yarmouth in the 47, nice and easy. If you're at the A47 Harfrees roundabout, that's not too bad at all, to be fair. It's moving very, very nicely. And between there and Gapton, if you're heading over any of our bridges, they look fantastic as well. At the Acle New Road and also on the Acle Runham Road coming into Great Yarmouth and heading out of Great Yarmouth, absolutely fantastic. Thank you very much. We'll look at the traffic again tomorrow afternoon, I should imagine. It'll be good. 07942641074. If you see anything out there, let me know about it. I'd love to know. Right, I was going to tell you some news, wasn't I? A unique opportunity has arisen to showcase your business. 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Yeah? You can do a 6-month sponsorship for... Hold it. Hold it. £175. 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I'm not going to ask you what you're waiting for. Just do it, man. It's easy. And I don't like the word cheap, but it's reasonable, okay? You hunt around and see where you can get some advertising where up to 40,000 plus people can hear you and about you every single day. Wow. You see, and as there's no advertiser paper anymore, you can't even just say, I'm going to put... Calm down, you. You can't even say you're going to put it out there, can you? No, you can't, because there is no paper. If you're going to advertise online, and I'm talking about the social medias as well, that's getting expensive. And who sees it? Not if you're scrolling, you don't. So, for £175, give it a go. 6 months worth of sponsorship of a show. That works absolutely a treat. And if you want to advertise at Harbour Radio, it is just as cheap. You get 4 plays in one show. Yeah? That does ya. Oh my goodness gracious. How much more do you need? sales@harbourradio.co.uk. Do that. Some great offers going on. Get in there for the summer. Let everybody know exactly what you're about. Now, yesterday I had Laura Ashling coming here and she's given us some good news. Out of the tens of thousands of small businesses across the UK, I've been shortlisted as a finalist in the UK Small Business Awards 26 for the best travel agent. You see, she came on Harbour and she blew our minds. She's given you the opportunity to win £100. £100 in a draw. Go to the Harbour website and go to the Harbour Facebook page, beg your pardon, and you could see all the details on there about how you can win this £100 voucher. She's also bringing back to me a weekend special. She's not going to tell us where it is, but you get that for free as well. All you have to do is go to the Facebook page, like and share, or just like it. That'll do it. So well done to you, Laura Ashling. I'm very proud of you. Had another young lady in here earlier on in the week, and she, oh yeah, she's written a book and poetry, and now she's up for an award as well. Hey, come on, Harbour. We're doing what we're doing. Good evening to Mr. Wayne Emery on the way home. He's nearly there by now. He tells me all the roads are clear back to Lowestoft, which is very, very good. Good evening to you. Can I say a very good evening as well to Rino Fanucci? We had dinner the other night. That was nice. And then caught him ages and ages and ages and ages. Can I say as well, good evening to Rachel Lush, or Rachel Moore, I should say. Good morning to the guys in Canada. Good morning. Good morning to you guys. Hope you're well and enjoying yourselves and looking after each other. Fabulous. I like. Also, can I say a very good evening as well to the RM, and also to Mr. Freeman. Good evening to you. Also, good evening as well to Mr. Sumo, who will be in here on a Wednesday afternoon doing the drive now. Good boy. Good evening to Mr. Jason Roop. Lovely to hear from you earlier on today. Also to M and also to Pats. Now, if you're in Colchester this evening, my mate, John Douglas is having a celebration party. He isn't putting on, someone's putting on for him to raise money for John. Look, go along. I wish I could be there, but I can't be because I'll be on the other side. If you'd like to go along to that party, I'm sure you'd be more than welcome. Good evening to Moira, and also can I say good evening as well to the Chocolate Queen. Good evening to you, Eileen. A very good evening to Sue in Sudbury, and also Hayley in Liverpool. See, they're all over the place. I love it. Good evening to Ross Robinson on between 2 and 4. Tomorrow, daytime. And Greavesy's back in the morning. Yes, he is, with the sports show. Join him for that. He's got lots to tell you. And finally, Ollie is on at 7 o'clock this evening. And stand by for the things that are going to happen. There you go. You've got a full basket of things to keep you interested. This tune here is called Baby Love, the Summer Groove Mix. It's by Amel Laro. Love this tune. Turn it up.

0: it's that time again. Next Friday night, I was going to call it a tribute too, but do you know what? We're just going to have a nice little soul party, play some nice music that you recognise and you can shuffle backwards and forwards to. It's costing you a tenner to go to the pavilion, Galston. A lot of the money will go to the Galston Pavilion, keeping that open, yeah, keeping on top of the bills, yeah, you know what it needs to be. And you can have a little social as well, gathering with some of the nicest people and listen to some of my mates, and they are my mates, playing some of the greatest music, soul music. That's next Friday, starts at 7 o'clock. This time next week, I'll be down there loading everything up ready for you. Yeah? Got the vinyl, CDs, memory stick. And if you're out of town and you can hear us as well, come down, come on. I know that there's people coming all the way from Essex. There are people coming all the way from Suffolk. There are people coming from Cambridgeshire. There are people coming from absolutely everywhere. So come down and join us next Friday night.
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0: At the Pavilion in Galston. It's all over the socials at the moment and we're blowing it up next week massively. This is Incognito. And a little bit of Mario Biondi as well. Track is called Can't Get Enough. 6:10 Friday evening.

0: join me, Andy Greaves, for Andy's Full English Breakfast Sports Show, Saturday mornings, 9 until 11. I'm Greasy, but no saint.
1: You're a Ramadan machine. You're a reggae machine.

looks like one of the best albums of the year, I'll tell you. Chappie's name is Gareth Donkin. You look at him, you think, yay, and then he knocked you out. Endless tracks on there. Nice. Gareth Donkin, D-O-N-K-I-N. The track was called Extraordinary from the album of the same name. 6:30 on a Friday afternoon. You want to get in touch with us? 07942641074. You can WhatsApp in. It's absolutely free. Ollie's line is now open. He's wide and ready to go from 7 o'clock this evening. And I'm switching on the other side. Yeah. Here's something that I've been waking up with early in my head. This is a guy we saw about 2 years ago. His name is Stefan Mahendra. And the track is called Too Late. 107.7.

I'm so tired, I'm so tired, I'm so tired for your city lights. I'm trying to get inside my mind. Now you're crying.

love him. Stefan Mahandana and Too Late. Saw him with October London last year, the year before. Guess who's going to see Jared Lawson very, very shortly as well? That'll be me. Me and the Chocolate Queen. This is a nice track, If We Pretend.

Good to say a very good evening as well to the Double S. Good evening to you, sir. Thank you for joining me this evening. And also, can I say a very good evening as well to the Barra. Yeah, we like these tunes. This is Clear Soul, and don't let it go to your head. If you're out and about tomorrow, 20 degrees is what we're talking. Nice hot weekend for us, yeah? And then 20 all next week. You're going to get a lower 13 tonight as well. Bit chilly, but that's all right. Put your pajama pants on.

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You guys just think I play these tunes, but we see these people. This geezer, the honest guy, Lizzie Birchie, never be the same.

If you like tunes like that, you can hear me on Sunday between 8 and 10 o'clock, and then we get into bed. Ooh, yes. Talking about Sundays, the King of Radio, and sorry, the Kings and Queens of Radio will be back on. Emma's on, followed by Mr. Cool himself, Mr. Jim Costello. Hi, I'm just Costello with the Jazz Show. He's followed by the King of Radio, which is Barry Coleman. He'll be on at 2 o'clock. Put him an hour early, look. He's on at 1 o'clock. And then they'll be followed this week, I think, by Mr. Graham Bessie. What a pleasure that is on Sunday. Nikki Van Doren will be in just before 6 o'clock, because she's normally late anyway, and I'll be on after her. I know, it's a bit of a bind following her, but there we go. Can't have it all your own way, can you? I'm going to leave you with the Blackness All-Stars and also the Quiet Boys. Ollie, Ollie, Ollie is up just after 7 o'clock news, and a great Friday night ahead. What do you mean? The sun is still shining. It's like 18 degrees outside. What's going on there? Have a good weekend. See you on Sunday.

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2: Elon Musk has become the world's first trillionaire. Shares in his SpaceX company have soared as it debuted on the US stock exchange. The tech boss is clearly delighted.
3: It is certainly hard to believe that a little company that started in a warehouse in El Segundo is going public with the largest IPO ever. If people had told me this was going to happen, I was like, man, you must be smoking some really good crack.
2: The United States and Iran appear to be close to agreeing a deal on extending the ceasefire in the Middle East. The Prime Minister of Pakistan, who's been mediating negotiations, says the final text of a proposal has been reached. Sir Keir Starmer insists defence is the number one priority at every spending review. The PM's been forced to defend his position after two ministers quit over military spending plans. And the King's paid tribute to David Hockney, who's died at the age of 88. He said the artist was a man who was one of life's true originals. That's the latest from Radio News Hub. I'm David Hall.
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3, 2, 1. Good evening, ladies and gentlemen. What's this I see out the window? A bit of sunshine. Open the door of the warehouse on the way out, on the way to the studio, and it's blistering sunshine. The warmness is back. That means it's Friday night and you're locked into Golden Mole Hits on Harbour Radio, coming to you live, as always, from the heart of this glorious town we call Great Yarmouth and the Vicarage Hub. I'm Ollie Walker, and for the next 2 hours, I've got everything you need to set the tone for your night. A big round of applause, a big thank you for Mr. Big Nev and his Friday Soul Jump. And we are here to keep the good vibes coming. Whether you're picking out your outfit, pouring those first kitchen pre-drinks, or heading into town, this is your soundtrack for the Golden Mile. Bringing you the tunes that carry the night from start to finish. So expect sing-alongs, throwbacks, and those tracks that just hit different when the weekend finally lands. The week is done, the pressure's off, and it's time to switch gears. We've got a special edition of Golden Mile Hits for you this evening, because it's my dad's 70th birthday. So we've gone for Top of the Pops. Pops, my dad, you get it? Don't worry about it. So turn it up, get involved, and let's make it another night to remember. This is Golden Mile Hits on 107.4 FM Harbour Radio, your voice of the community. So let's get it kicking.

just a little taste of what to expect on tonight's Top of the Pops edition of Golden Mile Hits, celebrating my dad's 70th birthday. So, I have got two massive hours lined up, packed with proper anthems to kick your weekend off in style, plus all your favourite features along the way. Tonight, we'll be taking a spin of the cheese wheel that is any song, any artist, from any decade, pulled straight from Spotify's Cheesiest Hits playlist, their ultimate collection of cheesy hits. Then we'll hit the remix roulette, where I dive into the archives and bring you a mashup you didn't know you needed. After that, we hit my favourite part of the night, the non-stop floor fillers from across the decades. Around half an hour's worth of nothing but big tunes to get you up, moving, and fully in weekend mode. Now, we would usually bring you Fresh Villa Mile, but seeing as this is a celebratory edition of Golden Mile Hits, the Top of the Pops, most of the songs tonight have been chosen by the old man, by my dad. It is his 70th, so we made sure he takes the reins of the show tonight. So no Fresh Villa Mile. He doesn't like all that modern music. That's just noise to him. He don't like it one bit. So we will skip that this evening. We will, of course, wrap things up in style with Golden Mile number ones. Five tracks handpicked by me, taking inspiration from my dad and his eclectic taste of music, battling it out as the very best in the business. So, 2 hours worth of dad rock, dad music. I don't see why not. So, without further ado, let's see what my dad has in store for the next 2 hours on the 70th Top of the Pops edition of Golden Mile Hits.

So as a little treat for you all, we are currently live streaming on TikTok. So if you've heard my voice and you've ever thought, you know, he sounds handsome, I wonder if he actually is. Head over to TikTok, Harbour Radio 107.4 FM. We are live streaming at the moment. You can watch and listen along live. Get involved in the conversation. Hear what I have to say off the mic. Clean words only, though, of course. Time for some ABBA.

We're pumping out all the info on TikTok at the minute. We're giving a quick rundown of what to expect over the weekend, so make sure when I'm off mic you head over to TikTok because we are live at the moment. Harbour Radio 107.4 FM. You are listening to Golden Mole Hits, the Top of the Pops edition. A bit of take that is needed.

0: So just a little taster, a little teaser of what to expect up until 9 o'clock this evening for the Top of the Pops edition to celebrate my dad's 70th birthday. So we's best take a little spin of the cheese wheel. But before we do, you can get involved in tonight's show. As always, this is as much your show as it is mine. You can send me a WhatsApp on 07942641074 to let me know what you're doing this evening, whether you're staying in, chilling out, or getting ready to hit the town. Live it large, because the weather has been beautiful today. 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Send us a message on Facebook. But we are also live streaming on TikTok at the moment. Head over to TikTok, click that little live button in the top right hand corner, I believe, and get watching Harbour Radio 107.4 FM on the TikTok. We're back on it now. We know what we're doing. We've hit the right passwords and we're back in. So head over to the live stream at the moment too. 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So let's spin the cheese wheel, where guilty pleasures become proud anthems. One track, one random choice from Spotify's Cheesiest Hits playlist. 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So let's give it a spin.
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I always love the ending of this track. Very harmonic, very emotional, and a fitting tribute for our Cheese Wheel. Ready for some dad rock? It wouldn't be fitting to do a birthday show for my dad without a bit of dad rock. You've got Slade, you've got Queen, you've got Elton John and ZZ Top on the way.

I'm be a bit of Queen. From one powerhouse to another, Sir Elton John. It's not Saturday, but it's Friday. It's not all right.

So we want to try and boost up our followers on TikTok as best as we can. So we're trialing out TikTok Live at the moment. So if you're not following us on TikTok, give us a follow. Harbour Radio 107.4 FM. We're streaming live at the moment, so you can watch along and listen to what I've got to say off the mic. Saturday night's Arrival Fighting from Sir Elton John. A bit of dad rock for the Top of the Pops edition of Golden Mile Hits. A little change from your usual schedule. Because it wouldn't be right to do a birthday edition for my dad without a bit of dad rock. And knowing my luck, at this time he's probably asleep in the chair already. But he always listens back. Jump on TikTok, go follow us, go watch us live. This is ZZ Top.

0: And if you're liking a bit of the rock as well, stay tuned at 9 o'clock. You have got Yarmouth Rocks with Mr. Chris Norton.
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0: That's right, as that wonderfully produced little jingle rightly says, this show, Golden Mile Hits, is proudly sponsored and supported by Colin Walker, self-taught artist, and if you haven't guessed it by now, that is my dad, and this is his special 70th birthday edition of Golden Mile Hits. So, let's talk a little bit about his work as a self-taught artist. Colin has an extraordinary talent for capturing the true essence of your cherished pets, whether they're still by your side or held in memory, through beautifully detailed, lifelike paintings that celebrate their unique personality and spirit. Every brushstroke adds depth and emotion, transforming treasured moments into stunning pieces of art you'll hold dear for years to come. Now, as a self-taught artist, Colin's work is driven by genuine passion and dedication. His creations not only showcase remarkable skill, but also reflect a heartfelt appreciation for the animals, scenic landscapes, and meaningful family moments that matter most. From the tranquil beauty of the Norfolk Broads to the grace of African wildlife and the charm of idyllic European settings, each piece he creates tells a story. Now, you can explore Colin's wide-ranging portfolio or commission your own custom pet portrait today by emailing colinwalkerart@gmail.com or by sending him a message at Colin Walker, self-taught artist, on Facebook today. And he is now showcasing selected pieces of his artwork at the Wherry Arts and Crafts Gallery at number 26 Marketplace in the historic market town of North Walsham. So don't miss the chance to give your pet the lasting tribute they deserve, whether it's a thoughtful gift, a heartfelt memorial, or a celebration of the special bond you share. Colin Walker will bring your beloved companion to life on canvas.

So we've had some dad rock. We have some of the cheesy stuff. So we're going to roll with some summer anthems, just like this. Still to come, we have our remix roulette, our back-to-back floor fillers, and our Golden Mile number ones. But just for the moment, sit back, relax, soak up the rest of the sunshine. You're listening to Golden Mile Hits.

The sun is still shining through the studio window. It doesn't set until about 9:45. So you know what that means. That's beer garden vibes. That's crack that extra bottle of wine open and soak it all in.

Now, if this doesn't get you in the mood for a holiday, then I don't know what will. Summer is on the way, boys and girls. A golden mile will be jam-packed full of holidaymakers, and we'll all be moaning about where to park.

Nice to know it's been received well. We are still streaming live on TikTok, by the way, so head over to Harbour Radio's TikTok account to see what happens behind the scenes.

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1: All right, you know what that little jingle means. It's time for the Remix Roulette. You know the track, but do you know this version? We've gone deep into the remix vault to pull out something a little unexpected. And tonight's spin lands on a choice from the old man, because it was on his list of songs I needed to put on his MP3 player. So let's see if this mix hits or misses. This is the Remix Roulette Top of the Pops edition on Golden Mile Hits.

0: We're going to roll into our back-to-back floor fillers, the best part of the evening. And we've gone for an 80s edition.
1: Now, are you sitting comfortably? Good. Then we'll begin.
0: That's right, this is our back-to-back floor fillers, about half an hour's worth of nothing but top tunes to get you up, dancing and feeling good for the weekend. We have got a proper 80s mix for your listening ears. And if you like it, make sure you hit us up on the socials. Watch us live on TikTok to see what happens behind the scenes. Let's kick it with Billie Jean.

0: There you go. That was our back-to-back floor fillers.
1: 5, 4, 3, 2, 1.
0: So we're going to sign things off with our Golden Mile number ones, four tracks handpicked by me from my dad's playlist for his 70th birthday special. And I come across this on his playlist and I just knew I had to play it. Sit back, relax, enjoy Dire Straits.
2: A love-struck Romeo, sing the streets a serenade, laying everybody low with a love song that he made. Find the streetlight, steps out of the shade, says something like, "You and me, babe, how about it?" Juliet says, "Hey, it's Romeo, you nearly give me a heart attack.

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Both dirty, both mean. Yes, and the dream was just the same. And I dreamed your dream for you, and now your dream is real.

So I'm going to sign off with this next one. Thank you very much for tuning into Golden Mole Hits, for watching live on the TikTok as well. Stay tuned, because plenty of us will have access to that very soon. Take it easy. Happy birthday to my dad. His 70th today, celebrating with this special edition of Golden Mole Hits. I will be back bright and early, of course, 7 p.m. till 9 p.m. for your next edition of Golden Mole Hits. Take it easy.

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0: Here we go. The boys are back
1: the
0: in
1: boys
0: town.
1: Are back. Had to play it. Had to play it. Been away nearly three weeks. Had to play it, mate.
0: Yeah.
1: Had some couple of pre-recorded shows because we had other stuff going on. But it's good to be back. Is it good to be back?
0: Question is, did you miss me?
1: Yeah, not a lot, really. That's a bit like saying, did you miss shooting yourself? No, not at all. So, hey, yeah, we're back. A Friday night, bit of rock going on.
0: Have we got new jingles?
1: No.
0: Oh, I sent you them over.
1: Did you?
0: I sent you them over.
1: Oh, well, I've had a busy week.
0: Yeah,
1: I've been a carer and a nurse this week.
0: Oh, yeah, yeah.
1: Yeah.
0: Has she used the bell?
1: No.
0: Because she daren't?
1: I think
0: you
1: the bell,
0: hit the bell.
1: No, the bell is still there, but the bell hasn't been used. But I did get a few phone calls earlier in the week, especially on night of sort of discharge. I got the phone calls around 2 a.m.
0: Oh, while she was in hospital.
1: Yeah.
0: What to say?
1: No, when she got caught home, to you know, she needed morphine and she needed this and needed the other.
0: So where were you then? Down a pub?
1: I was in a spare room, mate. I wasn't having any of that. Spare room, get in there. What, and then get accused of, you're turning over and you're hitting me leg and you're doing that. No.
0: Yeah, yeah, fair cop.
1: No, we weren't having any of that.
0: Okay.
1: No. A&E was avoided a few times. But A&E, yeah, she's right. Doing well. The girl is doing well, fair play to her. She's got her head round it and she's good. So, where are we at today? Well, I'll tell you what we're going to do now. We're going to play a song that's called Where's My Phone? Now, I'm not quite sure why I'm playing Where's My Phone?
0: Oh, that was Mind of Mine, wasn't it?
1: It was, yeah. Why are we playing Where's My Phone?
0: Well, Christopher, you are renowned for your misplacement.
1: Yes, displacement of phone, yeah. Where's my phone? So, Where's My Phone? Here we go, Where's My Phone?

0: well.
1: It wasn't one of my best choices, was it?
0: I don't think that was one of your best choices. In fact, I don't even know why we even let it out.
1: I don't know if I'd been on the sherry. I don't know. At the time, I heard it and I thought, is this kind of rocky?
0: Well, it started off that way, didn't it?
1: Yeah.
0: And that was by someone called Mitsuki Laycock, yeah? Who was an American. Yep. I think a clue's in the name, the sort of thing that he probably does. But...
1: Okay, we shouldn't be hearing too much of him then.
0: Apparently, you know, he's done a couple of albums and apparently, you know, he's got quite a following, but maybe it's from people who keep losing the phone. I don't know.
1: Okay, moving on swiftly.
0: Is that I'm not convinced that one hooked me.
1: Is that my only contribution for the night?
0: Yeah, well, no, there are more. Oh. So beware, people. That's the, if that's set the benchmark, just beware, yeah? So we're going to play a song now from a chap who was exceedingly successful in the 60s and 70s.
1: Is he dead?
0: Leonard Cohen. Now, people would say Leonard Cohen is not a rocky guy. Well, Leonard Cohen was probably one of the forerunners of progressive rock by using poetry and putting music to it. Effectively, that's what he is.
1: I wouldn't say he was a singer.
0: No, but he's got a bit of an evocative voice.
1: Yeah, because the women love him.
0: Yeah, absolutely.
1: But didn't he... Oh, was that me?
0: Yeah, so, as a motorbike, I think.
1: Oh, okay.
0: So, yeah, the Man in Black. Very, you know...
1: Some of his early stuff was amazing, and then in the sort of mid-80s, he went a little bit Casio keyboard stuff.
0: Yeah, well, he wrote a lot of music, and this one that we're going to play next is probably one of his most successful, which is Suzanne, which I think is a brilliant piece of music.
1: Oh, that's an old one, isn't it?
0: It is, but it's brilliant.
1: Mm. A lot of people covered that, haven't they?
0: Yeah, but he lost a lot of his music rights, and he never got paid, and there was a massive lawsuits and stuff.
1: Did he like his source?
0: Yeah, and no, he took to the source, I think, but it broke him. It sort of finished him, and then he had to come back. He won the case in the end, but didn't get paid, lost income and revenue from royalties, and his life changed beyond any sort of recognition. But I'm going to play this anyway because I think this is the great song. He's been inducted into the Rock and Roll Hall of Fame, so therefore he's rock and roll, isn't he?
1: Crack on,
0: job done. As far as I'm concerned, if you're in that, then there you go. For songwriters, Canuck of the Week.
1: Is it Canuck?
0: Yeah.
1: Oh, well done. I think we need a jingle.
0: Canuck of the Week. Canuck of the Week. So here we go. I just think this is a fantastic piece of music. And he was a good
1: This is about 1976.
0: As well. This is 69.
1: 69.
0: 1969, where it originally came
1: That's
0: out.
1: Like a Donovan era, wasn't it?
0: Yeah, and it's a really good song. So we'll just play it, shall we? Here we go.
1: This is on one of the first CDs I bought. It was like a... mashup of different stuff, and there's loads of great stuff on it. This is on it.
2: You down to her

0: China. Another one that, you know, you just wonder what's going in his head when he's writing it. There's your...
1: But you have no love to give her.
2: Good though, then
0: she gets I can just see the basis for where the question's coming up
1: and
0: now.
1: She lets stand up now.
2: She was going on about, you know,
1: and you want to travel
2: we don't get this done, this sort of stuff done.
1: And you want to travel
2: blind. I said, okay, come on, back it all then.
1: She will trust
2: sit there and throw accusations around people that you
1: with your mind.
2: Who are probably in a room. So if you're going to make those accusations, I hope you've got something to support you. She just went.
1: And Jesus was a sailor when he walked upon
2: the water. You've just come out with a statement.
1: And he spent a long time watching from his lonely wooden tower.
0: Make the acquisition.
1: And when he knew for certain only drowning men could see him, he said, all men will be sailors then until the sea shall free them. But he himself was broken long before the sky would open, forsaken. Almost
2: like
1: human,
2: dislikes me or whatever.
1: He sang
2: what
1: beneath
2: people think of
1: your wisdom like a
0: stone.
1: That's
0: very true. That's a good aspect to have on your
2: So what people think of me is not my business. I'm to be fair with you. And this goes for
1: anyone. And you
2: really
1: want to travel with him. And you want to travel blind. And you think maybe you'll trust him. For he's touched your perfect body. His mind.
0: I wish I'd learned from you years ago. I missed out on such a trick.
2: I was just being dressed in it. I said it's easy there. Honesty takes your hand. So that's all I gave. She leads.

0: Yeah, lovely bit of Leonard Cohen there. I'll tell you what we're going to do. We're going to go straight into the next song because I don't think we've played a lot of these at all.
1: I haven't seen the list, so I am.
0: Well, I haven't done the list because it was a bit rushed tonight, to be fair.
1: Okay.
0: And that's why I just got in and threw the music across and we're going to play what we can play that's on the list. Yep. All the stuff I downloaded.
1: That's generally what we do anyway.
0: And it's, generally what we do anyway. It's just that we have that list there in front of us, but there hasn't been the time tonight. So I thought we'd play a bit of Radiohead because I don't think we've played a lot of Radiohead, have we?
1: There's some really good radio
0: tracks. Yeah, well,
1: we're
0: going to play one of their probably popular ones, which is Weird Fishes.
1: Oh, yes.
0: Yeah, I like this one. So, let's just play. Let's just play and play and play, shall we, tonight?
1: It's that sort of night, isn't it?
0: It is. Enjoy.

0: 107.4 Harbour Radio.
1: Well, quite like that.
2: Yeah, I'd like a bit of Radiohead sometimes. If you've got to be in the right mood.
1: Well, they are sort of proggy, aren't they, in their own way, really, to be fair.
2: Yeah,
1: pretty good. Quite impressed with Radiohead. Were when they first came out, to be quite honest. They've done a lot of really good music, haven't they? So, you know, give credit where it's due.
2: Moving on swiftly, what you got?
1: Well, what's up next?
2: Are you picking on choosing or just playing the next one?
1: No, we're going to do this now. Now, I remember what we said a couple of 3 weeks ago, what we were going to do is the two from one. We were going to do the Doors because we were talking about LA Woman.
2: Oh, LA Woman.
1: Remember?
2: Yes.
1: So, LA Woman is one of those tunes tonight.
2: Everyone turn the volume up.
1: Yeah, absolutely. But it's got to be done. So yes. So LA Woman is one of the

0: it's a choice. It's you can vote on this if you like, if you've got your fingers on a phone. It's either People Are Strange or Riders of the Storm.
1: Well, everyone's going to go for Riders of the Storm, aren't they? Because it's, you know, a common one.
0: I think it is.
1: It's a good chill-out number for an
0: People
1: evening as well.
0: People Are Strange when you're a stranger.
1: I love that one.
0: I think it's brilliant.
1: Yeah.
0: Well, I'll tell you what, let's play this first one.
1: And if anyone wants to phone in or message in...
0: There you go.
1: Yeah. Do we know the number?
0: And we'll see where we are from there.
1: Yeah, good thinking.
0: So let's do a little bit of a LA woman then. Yeah? This is quite a long one.
1: Yes, about 6 minutes, isn't it?
0: Yeah. Enjoy.

0: So, just, L.A. Woman.
1: Just imagine driving across Route 66 in an old beat-up Chevy with a window that won't go up.
0: Absolutely.
1: Blasting away.
0: It's an absolutely quality song. And as a classic, as lots of Doors songs are. And I think, you know, I think what we'll play Riders of the Storm, because Riders on the Storm is just, it's just something else.
1: It's a standout.
0: And I love the keyboard intro. I think it's just terrific.
1: It's almost like rain, isn't it?
0: It is, yeah, and it just works. So should we get our whirl? Yeah, let's get our whirl.

0: What do we think of that?
1: I'm chilled out now. Mind you, I've been touched by a doctor. I've been touched by long.
0: Still another couple of minutes to go on this.
1: Is it really?
0: Yeah, but it just. I like the way that breaks and it comes in.

0: that's the last crack of thunder.
1: Been like this week, innit?
0: I think that's just a phenomenal
1: song. Isn't that a chill out song?
0: Yeah, I think that's just a phenomenal song. And a couple of their albums, I think, are brilliant. A lot of their songs are very long, but they were a progressive rock band.
1: I've just
0: you know
1: had
0: what
1: the
0: mean?
1: Greatest hits. That's all I've got.
0: Yeah,
1: I think it's
0: you know, their music is, you know, it's timeless, to be fair. And I just think, you know, the people that are there, and you know, God, look at the guy, you know, look, you go and wander around a cemetery in France where this guy's buried, and you think, wow, you know, he's still revered so much today. In 2026, the guy who died, I don't know, when did he die? 70s? Early 70s?
1: Hang on, he's buried in France?
0: Yeah, Jim Morrison's buried in a cemetery in Paris.
1: Anything particular? He's not French, is he?
0: No, Paris, American.
1: So what do you got France for?
0: He's American. I don't know why he ended up getting buried in France. I don't really know. I think he'd probably living there at the time, maybe. I don't really know.
1: Okay, well, that's where he is. For Mr. Google.
0: Yeah, absolutely. That's where he's at. Okay. So that was the Doors. That was the doubleheader this week from the old Grey Whistle Test theme. Mm. Yeah, two from one. I quite like this two from one because it gives you the opportunity to vary the type of music that you see these bands actually pull together. So I quite like the fact that we do that.
1: But we forgot to put the kettle on.
0: Yeah, forgot to put the kettle
1: on. Got any other long ones coming?
0: However,
1: yes.
0: If anybody out there has any thoughts as to other sort of little type of sets that we should be doing, then please get in touch with us. You know, drop us a WhatsApp or a text on 07942 641074. Or, you know, go into the chat room and say, you know, can you play this? Or think this would be a good idea for, you know, Yarmouth Rocks. Do you fancy doing something different like this? And we'll always have a look at it. And if we think it'll work, we'll shove it on.
1: And if we don't, we won't.
0: But on that, we're going to play one of my favourite Bloc Party tracks, and this is Talons.

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2: Woke me up.
3: Woke you up, that, didn't it?
2: Yeah, that woke me up.
3: Great song in the car, that is. Absolute cracking wheel, steering wheel banger, that. Absolute beauty. So what we're going to play now, I'm going to play now...
2: Not LA Woman again.
3: No, I'm not playing LA Woman again. We're playing... There's an Irish band with two girl singers. One plays bass guitar, one plays lead guitar, and they sing. And they're called Deamatrona. I don't know whether you've heard of them.
2: Nope.
3: Very, very good. They're what you would call an indie sort of rock band. They've played some really good venues in the UK. They've played the Albert Hall and a couple of others in support and their own concerts.
2: Just a duo?
3: And they've UK. They've played the Albert Hall and a couple of others in support and their own concerts.
2: Just a duo?
3: And they brought this song out. They used to do this song live and then...

0: Verdict?
1: I like that, but it just reminded me of someone.
0: And it's doing your head in now, isn't it?
1: Doing my head in. I thought the Go-Go's, but maybe not.
0: Well, this next one we're playing, I think, obviously...
1: Cardigan?
0: You have to give credit to this
1: Cardigans?
0: Band. Yeah, possibly. Possibly, yeah. Yeah. I'm going to leave you there, all in that stew. Trying to understand who you think that sounds like. Anyway, we're going to play a bit of the Stones now, because we don't play a lot of the Stones, and we should play more of the Stones, because they are
1: rock.
0: They are rock, and you know what? They're, you know, one of the forerunners of it, whether you like it or not.
1: Do you like the new album?
0: I like all of their music, to be fair.
1: The new album's very good.
0: Yeah, and I just think they're really, really good. So I'll tell you what we'll play. We'll play Honky Tonk Woman tonight, shall we?
1: Yes.
0: It's pretty good and pretty classic. Yeah.

0: Yeah, not bad, eh? That's from the album 40 Licks.
1: And how old's that?
0: 72. I think 72 when it was when it came out, was it? 72? Something like that, I think. Yeah. I don't know, really. Top of my head.
1: Is that the famous cover? No.
0: I don't know.
1: There's two famous covers, weren't there?
0: Yeah, there was. That's the one with the big tongue.
1: Yeah.
0: 40 Licks is the one with the big tongue. yeah, it might have been late 60s, early 70s. And I think Honky Tonk Woman, believe it or not, was released as a single in 1969.
1: Was it?
0: That's seriously good rock music for 1969.
1: It's, yeah.
0: Yeah? When you think Jumpin' Jack Flash was 68, which is also a really good rock
1: Brown
0: song.
1: Sugar.
0: Yeah, Brown Sugar, but you know, it just goes on and on and on.
1: Jumpin' Jack Flash is one of the all-time best.
0: Yeah, I don't disagree with that at all. So we're going to play a song now called "Be Lucky" from a band called the Temperance Movement. Have you heard of the Temperance Movement?
1: No, do what they?
0: Yeah, well, these are a relatively new
1: American.
0: I'm not sure actually. No, I think I'm not sure. I'll have a little think about this while it's on, and we'll see. But we're going to play because I just think it's a good song and it's a good band.

0: Yeah, so I said they're from the north, but they're from Scotland.
1: Nice and bluesy.
0: It's north, isn't it?
1: Nice and bluesy stuff.
0: Yeah, good bluesy rock, that is. Yeah. And I
1: easy
0: think I was
1: listening
0: saying,
1: stuff.
0: When I first heard that, that lead singer just sounded to me, he reminded me of Nazareth and Dan McCafferty.
1: Yeah,
0: Nazareth.
1: I see where you're coming from.
0: Yeah. You could, you know, there's This Flight Tonight, you could hear the gravel in it, you know. And I think that's just a good song. They've been going around a few years. They've been going sort of 2011, 12, something like that. And they're on tour this year, and they're touring all of Europe. So, that, you know, they've got a really good following. But I think decent music, not bad. Good to keep promoting bands that aren't really what you would call
1: that's
0: in
1: what
0: the
1: it's
0: mainstream.
1: All about.
0: Yeah. We're going to play now a bit of prog.
1: Oh, yes. Is that Kettle Time?
0: It's probably Kettle Time, because I think we'll do, we might do a back-to-back here, because I think this, we're playing Backstreet Love Curved Air.
1: Right. Yeah. I'm in need of a bit of prog, actually. We haven't had prog for
0: so
1: a while.
0: Curved Air, they've they were about for lots and lots of years, very successful, like an amalgam of people coming from different bands. But Stuart Copeland was their drummer.
1: Oh, I didn't know that.
0: Didn't you? That's where that was the band he started with. Effectively, was Curved Air. So I think what we'll do. Why don't we back to back Curved Air, Backstreet Love, and The Police Next to You? Should we do that?
1: Oh, that's a good idea.
0: Not a bad idea. On, yes. Then we can flick that kettle on.
1: And I'll flick kettle on.
0: A little bit of a comfort break. Mm. So that's what we'll do. So here we go with Curved Air.
1: Has it got a Hammond organ?
0: I think it is Hammond organ. Yeah. Yeah, so that those horns will be spinning, baby.
1: Spin them horns, boy.
0: Spin them horns, kid. Okay, so here we go with Backstreet Love then. This is going back to back with The Police.

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2: Coffee has arrived.
3: Coffee has arrived. Yeah, I like both of those tracks. Mm. Curved Air, they were just really good. And they had a sort of a background from mixtures. There was electronic musicians, there was classic, there was folk. Sonia Christina was the original singer from that song. And then there was a couple of other singers came along. But Stuart Copeland, as I say, was a drummer. And
2: I always thought he was just the Police and that was it.
3: No. And he probably is. He's got to be in the top three or top five drummers in the world, Copeland.
2: Yeah.
3: He's very, very good.
2: Yeah, I was thinking about it the other day. I can't remember what was on. And I thought about Stuart Copeland. You know, he was precision, wasn't he?
3: Oh, absolutely. Yeah, he's
2: Phil Collins,
3: he's
2: he was just natural genius.
3: Yeah.
2: He was precision, Stuart Copeland.
3: He's just right on it, absolutely. Yeah.
2: Great second name as well, by the way.
3: Yeah, brilliant. Yeah. Hey, mate, Miles Copeland, you know what I mean? And his dad was a CIA agent.
2: Was he?
3: Yeah. He was a spy.
2: You don't know nothing about that, do you, Chris?
3: No. He was a spy. I don't know about spying. Right, we're going to play a track now from a band that is well-known, well-rehearsed, and just really good. The Strokes. Got to be played. Love them.
2: Crack on.

0: Like it?
1: Oh, I loved it. As you say, typical rock drum in there.
0: Absolutely. Yeah, it's the staple beat, wasn't it? Boom, yeah. Boom, boom, boom, boom, boom, boom. Yeah, absolutely. Works a treat. Works a treat. Talking about good staple rock, we're just going to go straight now into ZZ Top and Tush.

0: We've had an idea.
1: We have. Go on, you tell them our idea.
0: I'm already on ChatGPT doing a poster.
1: Are you? You're already doing it. Yeah. So we've just been sitting here, waxing lyrical as we do on a Friday night, and talking more rubbish and tosh and tush. And we thought, wouldn't it be a good idea to do the Decades of Rock?
0: The Decades of Rock.
1: So we're thinking the next live show we're going to do...
0: Because we're off kilter, aren't we? So let's do next week as well.
1: Yeah, we ought to get back on the kilter. So we'll do live next week.
0: Okay.
1: Yeah. And next week we're going to do...
0: An hour of
1: 60s rock, which will include prog and all sorts of
0: all
1: stuff going
0: stuff,
1: on.
0: Yeah.
1: Then we're going to do 70s rock, which will include glam, because you've got that glam rock in
0: it.
1: So it'll be a bit of Sweet, bit of T-Rex, bit of stuff
0: Love
1: like that.
0: Love is like oxygen.
1: Yeah. And so we're going to put up a poster up on
0: Facebook.
1: Facebook page on Harbour Radio.
0: Give me a little while.
1: Yeah, and we're going to be looking for requests for rock songs from the 60s and the 70s for our show next week.
0: A little bit of story as well. Wouldn't go amiss.
1: Absolutely.
0: You know?
1: Yeah, if you've got a little bit of a story that goes back behind it, why you want to play it. Yeah, absolutely. My first kiss, my first bottle of man's.
0: Yeah, to put it
1: or
0: down.
1: Or my first number six. Hey, have a tug on a number six.
0: Or number six.
1: Absolutely. Get a tug on a number six. So we thought that would be something of a little bit of a change.
0: Yes. Okay, then.
1: So we can also play some of the more obscure music, the obscure bands, as well as the well-known ones. So you're still sort of giving something a little bit new as well.
0: Yes.
1: Absolutely. So that's what we're going to do. So look out for on Harbour Radio Facebook page for a poster
0: for Yarmouth Rocks next week. Give me 20 minutes, everyone.
1: And give us your requests for that. If you can get them I'll put the WhatsApp number on there as well.
0: Yep.
1: And then and I can get all of that fixed up and tricked up, ready for sure. And we'll do next Friday night.
0: Happy days. What have we got next
1: jobs,
0: then?
1: Jobs are good.
0: Oh, you know what we haven't mentioned?
1: What?
0: We haven't mentioned the football.
1: It's not a football show.
0: What, the World
1: Cup?
0: That's
1: Andy Greaves' job.
0: Yeah, but haven't we got like any football rocky songs?
1: Well, we could play...
0: Not really, is there?
1: New Order, but no.
0: Oh, yeah, God, love. No, it's a bit naff, isn't it?
1: No, it is.
0: Okay, then. And moving on, then.
1: If we can find one that's worthy of a bit of airplay...
0: We can possibly...
1: We'll probably put something up there.
0: Back home.
1: A lot more chance to get I'll go back to my poster. Yeah, so what's up next? The next one is one of your favourite bands again. It's I'll Be Waiting by Thunder.
0: Oh,
1: you like this, don't you?
0: Oh, this is another one of my go to tracks.
1: Yeah.
0: Sitting on a porch in my rocking chair with my glass of Malbec.
1: Okay. That wine will not nice, wasn't it?
0: Oh, you're right, Chris. I'll fill in our lucky listener. But Chris found this wonderful brand of wine.
1: Yes, Garanti.
0: And you are nice enough to give me a bottle. And you said it's Moorish, shall we say.
1: It's top drawer.
0: You won't finish. Well, I purposely left a little bit.
1: Did you kill the bottle?
0: No, well, I could have done. But I left the glass which I had this afternoon.
1: Oh.
0: Yes.
1: And that was quite nice, isn't it?
0: So smooth.
1: Yeah.
0: I can't remember what it's called.
1: Scaranti.
0: Oh, yeah. Should we get a plug? Should we get a free bottle?
1: No, I'm gonna now go to Wine Drops and say, that wine that I bought a case of the other week, I've been pushing it on the radio show. I want a free one.
0: Yeah. That was very nice. That was lovely.
1: I've still got a couple of bottles left, so if you pop round, we may have to just sort of kill one of them off.
0: I'll wash your car for it.
1: Right, so here we go. I'll Be Waiting from Thunder.

0: Oh, I love that. That is a great song.
1: That's a very good tune, isn't it?
0: Hope everyone liked that.
1: Yeah, it's actually that's a sit back and listen to as well as any form of sort of rock music you just want to hear. That's just like, you know, as you say, grab a glass.
0: I don't know if Thunder's still going.
1: I don't know. Well, they were formed in the 80s, weren't they? So they're going back a while. But I don't really know, mate, to be quite honest with you. I would imagine they're probably doing something. I really couldn't tell you. I know they were around in the early 2000s. I don't know whether they're still around.
0: Probably end up fighting each other.
1: Probably, like they always do, don't they? I'm going to play a track now that I heard the other day while I was doing a little bit of a sniff around trying to find some music. And I thought, oh, I quite like that. I think we're going to play that. Have you heard of a band called Basement Saints?
0: Nope.
1: Well, yeah.
0: And? American?
1: The song's called Highway Lines, and we'll chat about when we're further to the music, see what we think, okay?

0: Woke Me Up Again. We've had that before, though.
1: We have. We had it
0: pretty
1: a few
0: sure
1: we've
0: had that before.
1: But I thought, you know, yeah, got to be well worth playing. And also, that Hammond organ, the guy who plays the Hammond organ in that, he actually has two Leslie cabinets, not just the one.
0: Why not? Or two?
1: Yeah, he has two. So they've got two of these things spinning around, the horns at the top and the mid-range at the bottom, which is what gives the Hammond its awesome, rich sort of feel. And there's a piece on their website that was written by a journalist saying that, and I quote, "Guitar, bass and drums, the so-called holy trinity of rock and roll." That's the legend anyway. "However, basement saints couldn't care less. They show up without a bassist, dragging along a snarling Hammond organ and two damn Leslie cabinets as if Subtlety died sometime around 1973, but nobody bothered to tell them."
0: Quoy.
1: Absolutely. Fair play to them. But I like that. And then we're going to play now. We're going to play a band that's actually increased in popularity over the last few years as well, and so quite rightly too. And this is Creed and Higher.

0: So that was Creed. Been around a while, Creed. You know, sort of,
1: as you say, very Foo Fighter-y.
0: Absolutely, Foo Fighter-y, grungy, post-grunge. They're 2000s this anyway. They were the ninth best-selling band of the 2000s.
1: So, were they?
0: Yeah, very popular. And they've sort of had this resurgence and they've become popular again. Sold over 53 million copies of their albums now. So, yeah, really, really good. I like them. And again, it's like that sort of Seattle grunge sound. Yeah. It just works.
1: Do you know it's 10:30 already?
0: I know, it's flown, hasn't it? It's ridiculous. Absolutely madness. So we are going to play a new band this time. And this new band is called Dirty Honey. Yeah. And they've got a track called Tied Up, which I, again, bumped into the other day. Same new band. 2017, 2018. Okay. So, you know, to me, that's new.
1: Relatively new.
0: Yeah, the Stones are an old band.
1: And
0: the Foo Fighters and Nirvana are an old band. But these aren't. Is that somebody knocking at the door?
1: Yeah, let me go.

0: I quite like that a cappella ending. Not bad at all, is
1: it? I think I heard that before somewhere. I don't know where.
0: I don't know. They were formed in 2017, a Los Angeles band. But again, just nice, fresh music. Proper rock again, isn't it? You know what I mean? And I think their first single, I think it was an EP, was released in 2019. So they're not that old a band. They're a pretty young band, in my opinion. Now, we've played a lot of Hammond organ this evening, haven't we? Or band
1: we have. Hammond night.
0: We've got one more to go. Now, this song goes back to 1972 and a Scottish band, Sutherland Brothers. Do you remember Sutherland Brothers? Do you remember
1: Sutherland Brothers and Quiver?
0: This was before it was Sutherland Brothers and Quiver. This was the Sutherland Brothers band.
1: What was it? Arms of Mary or something, wasn't it?
0: Yeah, well, this is from their album Lifeboat. And this is one of my favourite 70s tracks, one of my favourite 70s bands, actually. I think they were really, really good and very underrated. Then, of course, they joined Quiver and so on and so forth, and they had an incredible amount of success. But I just think this, and towards the end of the song when the keyboards start coming in, but it's just a good soft rock song, and it's called Real Love, and it's from the Sutherland Brothers.

0: Not bad two little songs, then, were they?
1: Yeah, that was good.
0: Not bad two little songs, then, were they?
1: Yeah, that was good.
0: I haven't played Real Love. We haven't played it on here, and I haven't

0: speaks for itself as well. And they've sold loads of albums too. So that was that. So we're going to play another relatively, not obscure band, but not a band that ever sort of broke through the top. I suppose because of their style of music, indie sort of rock style of music. I first saw these on Jules Holland.
1: You like a bit of Jules Holland,
0: like
1: don't you?
0: I like a bit of Jules Holland. And he's sort of taken over from John Peel, hasn't he, to be fair?
1: Yes, yeah.
0: You know, he's the guy who now launches the new careers stuff, of all sorts of new bands. Mm. And fair play to him. It's like I played the U2 song. And yesterday I said that, you know, that they first appeared on The Tube with Jules Holland and Paul Yates. Do you remember The Tube?
1: Was that Channel 4?
0: Yeah, 72, 70s.
1: I remember that.
0: Yeah. Yeah, that was a long, long time ago. And they both look very young. So we're going to play a song tonight. We're going to play is called Love Is Better Than a Warm Trombone, and this is Gomez.

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1: Do you know, there's only 6 minutes left. I can't believe it's gone that quick time.
2: Hasn't it?
1: No, I feel like I could stay here another hour.
2: Hmm. Yeah, the wife wouldn't like it, though.
1: No, she wouldn't be keen. Yeah. I've got to go home and administer meds.
2: Is it meds time, is it?
1: Yeah, it'll be meds time by the time I get back.
2: Is a glass of red wine
1: I
2: meds
1: think she's
2: you?
1: Stopping the Oromorph tonight, so she's going to be off the morphine tonight.
2: Oh, okay.
1: Hey, maybe I'll have a swig of that later.
2: Yeah, that'll send you away, won't it?
1: Yeah, send me to sleep for a while. Yeah, so that was then. This is the Gomez. Like Gomez again, as I say, I first saw them on Jules, is sure. We've only got 7 minutes to go, 6 minutes to go even. So I suppose it's time to say goodnight. Yeah.
2: I suppose so, yeah.
1: Yeah.
2: Yeah.
1: Good night, everybody. Good night.
2: Don't forget to send in your requests.
1: Yes, absolutely, because there'll be posters posted from Monday. Yeah,
2: I'll put one up now.
1: Have you put one up now? I'll probably put one up now, but they'll definitely be on Harbour Radio website as Harbour Radio Facebook page from Monday.
2: Yes,
1: and we'll just keep throwing it out there. But don't forget, if you've got a request or you'd like a request, just put it on as a comment onto either my page or Rich's page or Harbour Radio's page. We'll pick it up and we'll play it. Without doubt, we'll play. Yeah,
2: we'll have a bit of chopsy about it too.
1: Yeah, we'll have a bit of chopsing about it too. And then if you'd like to either drop a text or a WhatsApp to 07942 641074. I'm nearly giving you my own phone number then. That would have been an error of judgment, wouldn't it? Then drop us a text or a WhatsApp to that. But I think the best way to get your requests in is if you see the poster on Facebook, just drop a request on there saying, you know, could you play this? If there's a story behind it, say that as well. Let us know what it is, and we'll play that willingly.
2: And where you are.
1: And where you are. Don't forget where you are, yeah? And we should be playing 60s and 70s next week. An hour of 60s, hour of 70s. We'll sneak in a Canuck band or a Canuck player in both hours because we have now have a feature. It's called Canuck of the Week. Our Canadian Canuck of the Week.
2: I can see another poster coming.
1: I hope you've enjoyed the music we play tonight. We've enjoyed playing it for you, having a bit of a chat and talking around the music that we play. We're going to play out tonight with a bit of Led Zeppelin and a bit of Defiant Butterfly. And this is Shadows and Whispers, Defiant Butterfly first, and then follow through. And it will probably fade out, but it's Led Zeppelin and Misty Mountain Hop. Have a great weekend, everybody.
2: We'll
1: catch
2: up with
1: you next week. Have a good one. Cheers.

But when his drinking and lusting and his hunger for power became known to more and more people, the demands to do something about the

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0: Hey! 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
0: Thank you.
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2: 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Yeah.

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